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That happens next Thursday, Lenovo Center in Raleigh. We got another pair coming up tonight after 9. I'll tell you more about that. But you're listening and paying attention to this countdown right now. E85 Don Toliver at number 5, 107.5 KZL.

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That's Somber, top 8 at 8. It's the Jonas Brothers Burning Up Tour all over again, coming to Lenovo Center in Raleigh just about a week away. It's next Thursday. We've got your tickets coming up before number one. This is Olivia Rodrigo. She's on her tour coming up too this fall, the Unraveled Tour. It's Drop Dead.

Jonas Brothers tickets on the line right now. The ultimate Jonas Brothers fan will know what year they split up. Of course, they're back together now, but what year did they split up? 800-682-1075. Number one, Cat's Eye takes over with Animal.

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We'd love to see you. Get those tickets now.

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The show's in Raleigh next Thursday. We're giving away another pair tonight before 10. 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

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It's going to be such a fun time on Friday with you and Jared and Katie in the morning. Jared and Katie's Three Girls, One Mic Comedy Night. 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

25 in a row on, and more Jonas Brothers tickets to give away. They're going to be in Raleigh next Thursday. If you can remember tonight's number one on the Top 8 Today Countdown, what was tonight's number one song on the Top 8 Today Countdown earlier? 800-682-1075. You got a pair. Good luck.

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107.5 KZL. So fall officially arrived tonight at 8, and you can really feel it here in the Triad, especially after all the hot days we've had throughout the summer and into September here. Here's Ringtone from Akon.

107.5 KZL, we are set for spooky season at Scream Dreams, downtown Thomasville, the giant haunted house. And I just found out we're giving away those sold-out Unraveled tour tickets while we're at Scream Dreams. Olivia Rodrigo, keep listening. I'll tell you more

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107.5 KZL, we'd love to see you this Friday night at the Carolina Theater for a great night of stand-up comedy. It is the premiere of Jared and Katie's Three Girls, One Mic Comedy Night. Special thanks to Go Green Plumbing, Heating, Air, and Electrical. 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

107.5 KZL, of course, the iconic Dolly Parton. Her legacy will live on forever. In fact, September 25th, this Friday, has been declared Dolly Parton Day across multiple cities and states across the country. Here's Somber

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1: 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Ashley Preston, Lisa Rimmert, and Mandy McKelvey. Three Girls, One Mic, Friday, September 25th at the Carolina Theater in Greensboro. 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
3: 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No.
2: You're a moron. So's your mother.
4: 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We're ripped right out of the gate, aren't we?
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7: You know what time it is. Showtime.
8: Matt has never tried a pumpkin spice latte, he said. Ever.
9: Never done it. I've bought several for other people, but I've never tried it myself.
8: And your wife loves fall, and she
9: does,
8: loves the pumpkin spice latte.
9: She's a big fan of the pumpkin spice latte. She's one of those that when they decide they're going to announce it, even in, I don't know, July, she'll still go get one.
8: Okay.
9: Yeah, she doesn't really start going heavy into the pumpkin spice until August or September, like late August, September, though.
8: Oh.
9: But yeah, she'll... Day one, she's like, I gotta have it.
8: All right. Mm-hmm. Well, and you've smelled plenty. Obviously, yeah. You know what they are, but you've never had a sip. And so you said, you know what? I'm gonna get one. Yeah. I'm gonna do one.
10: He gonna do one.
8: I'm gonna do a PSL.
9: Why not? And I've kept the top on. You can see, I haven't tried it yet.
8: Yes. And so
10: integrity matters here.
8: You did go Starbucks because I feel like they really push the pumpkin spice latte.
10: Oh, yeah. Big time.
11: You know, you don't have to pay $18 for it.
8: Yeah.
10: Sure, why not?
8: Cheap, right?
9: Well, when I pulled up to the window this morning, the person in front of me had also ordered a pumpkin spice latte. Their order was still on the screen. And so I could see the price, and I was like, give me that, but smaller.
10: Some pumpkin territory.
9: Starbucks is the weird thing where I never know what size to say to order.
10: No, yeah, it's confusing.
8: Right. Mm-hmm. Yeah. They have the tall... They have a grande, they have a venti, and then I don't even know what's after that. If there is something, I don't know.
9: The person before me was the venti.
8: Oh.
9: Which I think is the big one.
8: They're going for the big dog.
9: Yeah. So I was like, give me the non-venti.
8: Yep, the opposite of venti. So you have one, and did you order it just as it comes?
9: Just as it comes.
8: Okay.
9: I said pumpkin spice latte, hot.
8: And they put the whipped cream and then the spice on top, I'm assuming.
11: And be honest. Like be honest.
10: I will. If you lie, we're going to punch you dead in your throat.
9: And I do like pumpkin flavored things. Like I love a pumpkin pie.
11: Oh, that's different.
9: Yeah,
11: but what
10: this is liquid pumpkin.
8: Yeah,
11: a lot of people think it's just hype. That it's all the people. It just hype. And yeah, feel like it's in the season. Just take it as what it is.
8: All right. So you can when you're ready.
10: Maybe do a 1 to 10 score.
9: Mm-hmm. Okay. Here we go.
8: Mm-hmm. I'm jealous that he has it.
10: He could have brought you one, I guess.
9: It's sweeter than I expected.
8: Okay. How's the pumpkin?
10: He's going for a second sip.
8: You getting the spice and the pumpkin?
9: I'm getting some spice, but I'm getting more. You said they put like a whipped cream on it?
8: Mm-hmm.
9: I'm getting a lot of whipped cream. I wonder if that's because it was at the top.
8: Well, why don't you open it and then try to sip it from them?
9: I asked Katie, how am I supposed to order this? I don't know what I'm doing.
8: And I said, look, does milk give you farts the way it does to me? And he said, no, I'm fine. I was like, then just order it as it comes.
10: Now I'm in the mood to drink.
11: You get the,
9: I will tell you, this looks horrible.
8: Let me see. Oh, yeah. That is very pumpkin colored.
11: Don't spill it on the board.
10: It looks like throw up.
9: Yeah, it looks like what
8: orangey.
9: My 3-month-old niece has in her diaper.
8: Ew, yes,
9: it does. It does not
11: that
9: look good.
11: Is disgusting.
10: It's like an orange paste.
11: Don't base it off the diarrhea look. Base it off of just the taste.
9: As far as taste goes, it's good.
8: Mm-hmm.
10: 1 to 10.
9: I like it. I would say a 7.
10: Okay.
9: Would you order it? It's not my favorite coffee flavor, but... I would have it again,
8: like,
9: for sure.
8: Do you understand why people love it? Does it give you the fall feels?
9: It does feel like fall.
8: Okay.
9: Yeah.
11: I wish
9: it wasn't quite as whipped creamy, I guess, but I do like the cinnamon aspect of
11: it. Would you drink it? Cinnamon, is that the pumpkin spice?
8: They put it on top.
11: Oh.
9: Cinnamon and nutmeg, right? Mm-hmm.
11: Would you drink that over a regular coffee?
9: Not daily,
8: but... He's like, not for the price. No.
9: Yeah. No, that Keurig up there is free $95. I'll drink out of that. If I were going to a coffee shop, I would probably get something more like this versus just walking in and saying, decaf.
10: Do you think it's like every pumpkin spice season, you'll have one and that you'll be good for the season?
9: I could see that being I'll have my one at a certain point and that's it. I could also, I don't know that it would kill me to never have this again.
10: Yeah, right. Okay. That's the vibe.
9: I'm not going to go out of my way to get this, but if I'm in the car and Hannah really wants to stop and we're stopping and I want a coffee, I would order this.
10: And all the other coffees aren't working
8: that day. That day.
10: They took the day off. Mm-hmm. You have to get it.
11: He's buying into the hype.
9: Well, there's just something about, like, if I'm making it at home, I'm not going to go through the hassle of doing this and frothing and all that extra stuff. But if I'm going to a coffee place, I would rather get something that's a little more done up.
11: You could probably get a Keurig, A Keurig cup as pumpkin spice.
9: I think they do have like K cups that are pumpkin spice flavor, but I don't think it's going to have all the extras.
8: It's not going to be the same at all. Would you be embarrassed? Because I've been seeing a lot on social media that men go up to the bar and they say, I'll have two old fashions, and then they slip the bartender a little note and it's really two espresso martinis. Or they'll go to the coffee shop and they'll say, two double espressos, and then they slip them a note and it's like two pumpkin spice lattes. Would you be embarrassed to order it?
9: I don't think I would be embarrassed to order this because I feel like if I'm in the coffee shop, it's just an acceptable place to order that.
11: You don't look like a pumpkin spice flavored guy though.
9: Yeah, I'm
10: you're like, I'll have the old spice drink.
9: I'll be honest, and I feel like Jared may be this way too. If it's like fall or winter, I prefer like an apple cider.
8: Oh.
10: Okay.
9: There's something about like apple flavor. I like apple flavor.
11: That's fine.
9: I don't know what it is about hot apple cider with cinnamon. I think I like that better in the winter.
8: With bourbon?
9: I would like that. Yeah,
8: I would like it better with bourbon.
9: Yeah.
8: Mm-hmm.
10: Yeah, that's the one, I guess, fruity type thing that like that's like more seasonal, like around Halloween or fall, like when it's cold outside.
9: Yeah.
10: I'll have one.
9: Yeah.
10: Apple cider.
9: And then you're done?
10: I love hot chocolate.
9: Yeah.
8: You could do hot chocolate. You could do mulled wine if you wanted. Mm. There's lots of seasonal drinks.
11: Well, yeah, I think one of the ones that isn't cold is pretty popular is eggnog.
10: Yeah, oh yeah.
8: Oh, I love that eggnog.
11: You shouldn't drink it. It's the fattiest saturated fat I've ever seen. I will vow to never drink an eggnog.
8: I literally have one eggnog all season.
10: Yeah, same.
11: Not good.
8: And then I grate some fresh nutmeg on top. Have tons of ice in there, and then that's it. Yeah.
11: You put ice in your
8: yes.
10: Really?
8: I like it over ice. I like it ice cold.
11: It's like
8: cold.
11: Putting water in your milk, but that's fine.
8: Okay.
10: You go into like a diabetic coma, then I'm good.
8: And we're good. One and done.
10: Like, oh my gosh, that's a lot of sugar.
8: And it better be spiked. I'm not drinking it.
11: Okay.
8: I am not drinking it if it does not have alcohol in it. Seriously, I don't love it that much.
10: Is there anything you drink that doesn't have alcohol in it? Or that you wouldn't prefer alcohol to be in it?
9: I think there's water in her cup here.
11: No, that's vodka.
10: Yeah.
5: It's mixed.
9: Oops. I'm not close enough to smell it yet.
10: That's work water.
9: Get
10: to the weak water.
8: Yeah, what I do is none of your business.
10: No. That's right.
8: I'm glad you tried it, Matt. At least you did it.
9: I'm glad I tried it. I'm going to finish it.
8: My favorite line is where he goes, if I never had it again, I wouldn't die.
9: Yeah. Right. Yeah, like I'm not actively seeking this out, but if I find myself in a coffee shop with somebody, I would get it.
10: I feel that way about certain things. Somebody gives me some, I'll be like, all right. But if I have to go order it, no.
8: Yeah,
9: this is,
8: it.
9: Though, I think something I need to wait until it's a little crispier outside.
8: Yeah, that's the problem.
9: It's been 85, 90 degrees. I can't get down with this.
8: Well,

0: This is not headline news. Shock Top introduced a new candy corn beer. Recommended you serve it anytime you want all your guests to leave. Peloton unveiled a foldable treadmill. Keeping track of things that fold in half, the new iPhone, this treadmill, and Jackson Dart's leg.
1: Oh, God.
0: A bear wandered into an arcade in a Colorado town. No surprise, he

0: Well, Katie recently saw one of the rudest things and heard one of the rudest things ever at a concert when somebody at a Ray LaMontagne concert yelled while he was talking to the audience. It was a smaller venue, to shut the F up. And Katie's like, I mean, everyone heard it. And Ray LaMontagne was like, seriously, dude? And then I saw Katie fall victim to a rude concert goer in person at the Folk Festival, which is a great event. But Katie, victim once again. How did she handle it? I'll tell you next. Jared and Katie in the morning.
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0: I saw Katie.

0: Jared and Katie in the morning, 107.5 KZL. Katie was a victim. I saw it firsthand of another rude concert goer at the really well put together folk festival. Went to see The Roots.
1: Oh my gosh, so good. I don't think my hearing is ever going to be the same, but it was a really good show.
0: And I would say, to be perfectly honest, I know The Roots mostly from The Tonight Show with Jimmy Fallon house band. Uh-huh. I mean, I've heard of them for years and years and years. I don't know if I really knew any of their music. I walked away huge fan.
1: Oh, good.
0: Because they're so talented. They're like true musicians. So entertaining.
1: Do you know that is why Jimmy Fallon chose them as, because there was a lot of backlash in the beginning. They were like, what? The Roots are going to be your house band?
0: Right.
1: And those are from like really true hardcore fans of The Roots. And Jimmy Fallon made the case saying like, they are the only musicians who really can play to any genre.
0: Yeah, they can do anything.
1: They could have any artist in there, any genre to perform, because they have performances every single night. And the Roots were the one band that he knew that could play to any audience.
0: And then they started, they didn't come out and say a word.
1: Mm-mm.
0: And they went about an hour and a half, 2 hours. They didn't stop to talk between songs.
2: Really?
1: No.
0: They didn't say, if they said something about, you know, where they were, they said it over some, like a musical bed or whatever. They didn't stop, and it was nonstop, and it was hot outside.
1: It was hot.
0: Nonstop.
1: Yeah.
0: Just entertainment.
1: Back and forth. I mean, I was sweating for them.
0: Yeah.
2: I saw the photo of the amount of people. It was like
0: they set a record.
2: Stop seeing.
1: Mm-hmm. Set a record. They say estimated around 160,000 people.
2: Wow.
1: Yeah. So that's nuts.
0: It's a record for the downtown area.
1: Yeah. Well done, Folkfest.
0: Well, Katie was a victim recently of... or not a victim, but she saw a rude concert goer at the Ray LaMontagne show.
1: Yeah, during the quietest part where Ray LaMontagne, who didn't really do a lot of talking during, you know, mm-hmm. which I want. It's basically a singer-songwriter type event where we're at the concert. It was a smaller venue. I wanted more talking. When he finally gave it to us, Ray LaMontagne, there's some jackass who yells, "Shut the F up!"
0: It is so crazy to me that he did that.
1: So rude. And Ray LaMontagne... I mean, everybody heard it, and he heard it, and then he was like, you know, in my scrappier days, I would have come beat the you-know-what out of you.
0: Mm-hmm.
1: So he addressed it. We just all thought, way to ruin it all for everyone. And then rudeness happened to me again, and this time you saw it.
0: I did see it. We're at the folk festival, mm-hmm. and the people that organized were nice enough to give us VIP tickets.
1: It's just so nice.
0: And so, like, the pores were behind us. I was like,
1: The VIP section was huge,
0: yes.
1: too. It was huge, but it was like roped off or fenced off.
0: Fenced off. So mm-hmm. like there's a big fence and then, you know, 100,000 people behind it and mm-hmm. then us, and we're like five rows back. I mean, we could have just gone up the stage if we wanted to. Whatever we wanted to do.
1: We thought about getting on the stage and then we were like, nah.
0: Yeah, we'll do the stage announcements. No big deal. And Katie's standing there. She's having a great time.
1: I'm dancing, having the time of my life.
0: I brought my friend Jordan with me. He was having a great time. He wasn't as familiar with The Roots. I mean, everyone's heard of him. And by the end, huge fan. Mm-hmm. We're like, That was incredible. I'm so shocked by how amazing that was. And Katie's, and all of a sudden, so I'm standing, and Katie's kind of diagonal back, like mm-hmm. right, if I turn kind of diagonal,
1: I'm
0: she's
1: right
0: behind
1: there.
0: Me, mm-hmm. to the right.
1: With my friend Mary, cargo ship Mary.
0: Yeah, so mm-hmm. she's a little bit, so not right next to me, but kind of diagonal to the right, back behind me a little bit. And, you know, I turn around every once in a while, and she's dancing, having a good time, like, yeah, you know, making the Roots eyes at each other. I don't know what we're doing.
1: I don't even know what that means.
0: You know, and we're like into it or whatever. And then next thing I know, there's like this 6'5" guy standing next to me and his friend, and just stands. They come up. This is like 45 minutes in. Mm-hmm. Stand right in front of Katie.
1: Like right in front
0: of
1: me.
0: They walked in front of her.
1: Uh-huh.
0: And Katie is all of 5'3".
1: 5'3". This dude was so tall, I couldn't even try to see the top of his head if I tried.
0: Yeah.
1: At all.
2: This is in the VIP?
1: Yeah, yep. In the VIP. And they had cameras. One guy in front of the guy who was 6'5", yeah. had a camera. And there were so many. There was like a ton of media. So you saw cameras on, you know,
0: tripods.
1: Huge cameras for the news are there. You know, like people are covering it. So that was not out of the ordinary to see that.
0: Right.
1: But when I saw the first guy go through, I thought, oh, he's, you know, doing something for maybe Folk Fest because they were doing their own media. And so he went up to the front and I didn't think twice about it. But then his friend came,
0: mm-hmm.
1: who was literally 6'5", maybe
0: right.
1: taller,
0: yeah.
1: and stood right in front of me. And he turns and I was like, oh, God. And it's like, it's so
0: crowded. I looked at Katie. She's staring at the middle of his back. She looks at me. She's like, She does like the shoulder shrug, like, I guess I'm not going to see any the rest of the show.
1: I guess not. And there's not anywhere I could move.
0: No.
2: You could move to the left or the right?
1: No, because it was so crowded.
0: Yeah.
1: I mean, when you were in your spot, you were in your spot. Like, those guys came out. They were, like, weaving in between
0: people. So much
1: people.
0: So, like, if I was like, hey, Katie, you want, I'm going to get a cheer on. Do you want something to, you know, or
1: yeah.
0: some snacks or whatever? And they're like, no, we're good. And so then Cargo Ship Mary would put a bag down.
1: Yes. Just, like just one little spot just to have
0: and
1: her
0: somebody
1: feet.
0: Came up, you know, if somebody tried to stand there, there'd be a bag. But she's like, oh, no, this is for somebody else.
1: Mm-hmm.
0: But which I mean, is nice of her.
1: And but. Then two people actually move that bag.
0: Oh,
1: I mean, and we're talking like the tiniest little bag that she just set down near my feet.
0: Right.
1: So that, you know, but he stood there and I guess he realized that I was very, very short.
0: I kept looking back and then he looked at me and I think he saw me looking back and he looked back and,
1: he
0: was like, oh.
1: He was like, can you see?
2: What do you think?
1: And I was like, no. I mean, no. But I was like, but what, you know, what, whatever. But then he did something that made me forgive all of it. And I didn't care that I couldn't see the roots anymore.
0: Mm-hmm.
1: He happened to have dreads.
0: Mm-hmm.
1: And I don't know why I find this to be so hot, but I do. He put his, he like gathered his dreads up and piled them
0: mm-hmm.
1: behind him and then up on top of his head. And I
2: couldn't see even
1: melted
2: further.
1: Into the
0: yeah,
1: floor.
0: Yeah, no, he was 7 feet tall.
1: Yeah,
0: he was
1: like, so I don't even care. It, there is something about when a man pulls his dreads back and piles them on top of his head that it sends me. I don't know. Well, I can't.
2: That's crazy because Ben would never have dreads.
1: He would never, but I can't help that I'm just attracted to that. I just am.
0: Yeah, because Katie... like audibly was I mean and then she also like was like oh was and looked down and she was like oh it's fine now
1: it's fine.
0: And she was pointing it and he was because he was standing right next to me he was gathering his dreads
1: yep
0: and, and then they're like and she, I don't think he could hear you but he's like that's so attractive
1: I was
0: whatever.
1: Like that's the hottest thing ever
0: and even Cargo Ship Mary was like yeah that's hot I'm like this dude could like own every girl here if he wanted
1: I'm
0: to
1: not alone in
0: no,
1: thinking that is hot
0: they both were like that's hot
1: yes
0: and I said that's hot and I took off my hat I said this ain't hot you know because I shaved
1: I was
0: I'm bald
1: like, put it back on.
0: And they're like oh okay so dreads are better than bald okay
1: yeah.
0: Got it.
3: What about my new darker beard?
0: Yeah, you like that?
1: Nope.
0: You don't like the beard?
1: It was there's just something about it.
0: Yeah.
1: And I just got all hot and bothered.
2: You've always liked that style for years.
1: Yeah.
2: And then you pick Ben.
0: Yeah.
1: I know.
2: Which is odd because he's the complete opposite. He's more of like a white collar look.
1: Yeah. He's my true love.
0: Yeah.
1: But I don't know. Apparently, I have never forgotten that I love that because I don't see it very often.
0: Maybe Ben can role play by some. Dreads, you don't think it would work?
1: I don't think so.
0: Start laughing.
1: No. Yeah, that would be very odd. I would not take that seriously.
0: I'm trying to help you, trying to help him out.
1: I don't know. But at that point, I didn't care. I just stared at the back of his head the entire time. And then I just danced because I could hear the music. I don't know. I think people on Mars could hear the music.
0: Oh.
2: But you were close to the stage.
1: We were. But
2: if you're way back there, I'm sure you could hear it, but not like.
1: It was at one point when they first started, and the bass was insane. The hair on our arms stood up.
2: I love that.
1: And then I could feel the vibration. Not even kidding. When you held onto my dress, I could like feel it through
2: my
1: dress.
2: I love that.
1: It was crazy.
0: All right, we have a question for you. Should men always, always pay for a first date? Love to hear from you. That's next. Jared and Katie in the morning.
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0: I'm going to try to emotionally prepare.
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0: Should men always pay on a first date? That's next, Jared and Katie in the morning.

0: Jiren and Katie in the morning, 107.5 KZL. Should guys always be the one to pay for a first date?
1: I think traditionally that's how it goes. Yes. You know, like guys, it's if you ask a girl out, guy out, are you paying for the first date? I think a lot of people would say, yeah, the guy should.
0: Yeah.
2: Not split it.
0: No, I've been on a million first dates and I've never had the other person pay for it.
2: How about they offer? Yeah. Do they offer?
0: I like when they offer and I'm thinking, yes, I would really like for you to pay for it. But I'm like, no, of course not. But thank you. I think it's a nice move to say, you know, like, you know, I can pay for mine.
1: Mm-hmm.
0: Now, if they're doing it because they're not enjoying the date, I've seen that happen to one of my guy friends. The girl's just like, no, I don't want you to pay for me, because I think she didn't want him to owe him.
1: Oh.
0: Not you to owe him anything, but she was like, almost like, it was almost nullifying the date.
1: Like, we're just friends here.
0: And like she was trying to get out of there. But other than that, I think the offer's nice.
1: Why do you feel if you're on your date, first date, and they do say, hey, you know, can I pay for half or whatever? Why don't you let them if you think it's a good idea, if you'd like for them to?
0: It's just because tradition.
2: Mm-hmm. Yeah, I think women kind of want the guy to. And if you don't on a first date, they think you're cheap.
0: Yeah.
1: Yeah,
0: I've done stuff where I've been on a date and the date's gone on for like 6 hours. You go to like four different places and they'll pay it like a different place.
1: That makes sense.
0: They're like, I got this one. Mm-hmm. You're what like, about, oh, okay.
1: That makes sense.
2: Isn't it? A lot of people say it's the person that's asking. So if a girl asked you on a date, would it be more appropriate to, at that point, say, okay?
0: You would think so. I've always paid on the first date, even if they ask me.
1: Even if they ask?
0: I've had people ask me.
1: Okay, because my stance, but yeah, 100% is whoever does the asking.
0: Yeah.
1: However, when you're on the date, I think that the other person should say, hey, can I help pay for the date?
0: Yeah, at least offer.
2: That's a good idea.
1: And I really stood by it. I mean, I feel like it's been a long time since I've gone on dates, but the last first date that I went on with Ben, my husband, is we went to a wine tasting. And I specifically remember, obviously, he asked me. And then I remember saying we went up to the bar to pay. And I said, can I pay for half or, you know, pay for my part or whatever? He said, no. He paid for me, but I offered.
0: You offered.
1: I offered.
0: I think offered's a classy move, even though you're probably thinking, oh, I hope he doesn't say no.
1: I mean, right. I just thought, I'm, say yes. I'm the other half on this. I don't know what it costs.
2: Would
1: you
2: be with Ben now and on that date, he said, okay, and you paid?
1: I think that'll be fine. I think if he took me up on it, it would be fine. If he was using a coupon, I feel a little bit weird about that.
0: Yeah.
1: I don't know. There's something about the coupon where it's like, did you only take me here because we have a coupon?
2: Well, no. I mean, because sure that he's financially
1: responsible. On a first date, I think we don't need to see the coupon. On a second date,
0: hide the coupon. Yeah, there's a way to do it. It. Mm-hmm. Be like, I got to go to the bathroom and then go pay. Like, right. I got a coupon. Don't say it on the first date.
1: Then I'll never know.
0: I remember going on a first date and it was, you know, within the last year or whatever. And the person, they'd live like 40 minutes away. And I said, where do you want to go? And she said Texas Roadhouse, which is Jason's new favorite.
2: For a chain, yes.
0: And I'm thinking, a chain for a first.
2: Yes, I told you that.
1: Yeah, I just forget. Maybe
0: you're here that day.
2: Yeah, it's very cheap and delicious.
0: You weren't here that day.
1: I was like, that's new to me.
2: It's shocking.
0: He loves it. It's his new favorite.
2: Filet steak and all these sides and everything. It's like $19.99. I'm like, oh my gosh.
1: It's just odd, the things that you glom onto. You know what I mean? I know.
0: We're like welcome to the club. We've loved this place forever.
2: I typically don't go to chains.
0: Matt's sister worked there.
1: Did he say, guys, have you heard of this place called?
0: Is it Texas or is it Oklahoma Roadhouse? I'm not sure. But she's like, Texas Roadhouse. I go, huh, okay. I don't do like first dates. Chains are fine because I know local people own them sometimes.
2: I think it's a good date place.
0: But I was like, okay. And I was like, interesting. And we went and I thought the date went well. And she did too. But I go, why did you choose? I said, this was good. Texas Roadhouse, I haven't been here forever. This is so good.
1: But you don't hear that often.
0: She said, I had a gift card. So I thought in case you stood me up, I was good to go.
2: Oh, that's good. Did she use the gift card anyway?
0: Well, no, she didn't use the gift
2: she
0: card.
2: She saved it?
0: Yeah, I like that. Saved it.
1: Okay.
0: And then we went somewhere else afterwards. And then she at least offered to pay for the other place. And I was like, no, that's fine. I have lots of loans.
2: You know,
1: it's fine. I'm living on credit. It's
3: I'll be paying on this for 6 months. Don't worry.
0: Or not. I mean, at some point I might default. So it's okay.
2: I think,
1: Jared's like, have you heard of Klarna? Because I can pay for this date in 8 easy installments.
0: $4.99.
2: I think guys should always pay on a first date if it's the same sex couple type thing. Like, if it's same sex, guys should always
0: pay. There you
2: pay.
0: Go. That's right. Yeah, that's right.
1: So
0: I agree,
1: yeah.
0: Jason.
2: And women should pay if it's same sex date.
1: Okay.
0: Yeah, that's
1: okay.
0: It. There you go. Yes. Take a tough stance on it.
1: I think it's just the easiest is if you do the asking, be prepared to pay. Mm. But yeah. I think it's a really nice gesture for the other person to offer.
0: Yeah. Mm-hmm. Should the guy always pay on a first date? Melissa, go ahead.
4: Yes. They should always pay on the first date because they created this patriarch society that we live in.
2: Oh, my gosh.
4: Men still make more money than women, so men should always pay.
2: Actually, that's, the gap is closing. It's close.
1: But there's still
2: a gap. It's like 2%,
4: I think. It's still a reality, Jason.
2: No, you guys
4: created this. You're a man.
2: You created this now because now, in order to survive in a household, both people have to work because you wanted to get in the workplace.
1: Yes, it is.
4: Men
1: still, it is not.
4: Women don't create nothing, baby.
2: Okay.
4: We're behind the curtain. You guys are up front. You're making all the laws, all the boo-boo-boo.
1: Yeah, but we're trying to overthrow that. So, I mean, let's just keep doing the work.
4: Yeah, we're trying to do the work. Until that's done, y'all got to cough it up. Uh-huh. Men pay always.
0: Always. Now, how long, if you're dating someone, let's say you're in a relationship, do you still think you should pay for every date? Like, if y'all actually...
4: If your relationship does what?
0: No, let's say you're dating somebody, it's been 6 months or a year, and you're a couple. You still go on date nights and stuff. You still think the guy should pay every time, or is that kind of like 50-50 at that point?
4: Yes, they should pay every time.
0: So if you're dating somebody for a year and you go out all the time, he should pay every single time?
4: If you're not sharing money and have, you know, in each other's, like a married couple, then yes, a man should pay every time.
1: Wow, okay. She's right. Standing by it.
2: She's right. Only about 16% of wives are the primary sole breadwinner.
1: That is so low.
2: Well, it does, like back in the day when women typically stayed home and watched the kids, whatever, it was very easy to live off a minimum wage and own a house. Then
1: times have changed.
2: Exactly. That's like
1: big time.
2: That's exactly my point. Now you've created dual income families.
1: Women had to get into the workplace because the dudes got sent off to war.
2: Oh,
1: so in order
2: gosh.
1: For
2: okay.
1: things,
2: like risking
1: would,
2: our lives.
1: Let me tell you something. If there was a draft today, you would not be going.
0: Oh, I'd be dodging.
1: Jason
0: so hard.
1: Would be given every excuse known to man about why he cannot go. That
3: oh,
1: would
3: he
1: be
3: would
1: time.
3: Be shouting his aid from the mountaintops.
0: You say, I wear women's sneakers.
1: Right? I can't go. I'm practically a woman.
2: Proud American. Right. I would go.
1: You would
3: no,
1: not.
3: You
1: would. No,
3: you
1: would.
3: You
1: would
3: go
1: not.
3: To Canada.
2: You have to. It's law.
1: Not a single person believes that.
0: Jason,
2: I'm a proud American. I would go. I don't want to be on the front line.
3: The amount of times you would ask ChatGPT to comb through the draft information to find your loophole.
1: Yep.
3: It would be unbelievable.
1: Jason would be finding all of the eligible young men to go before him.
0: He's like, Landon, Everly, say you're 18.
1: Yeah.
0: Like, Dad, I'm only 10.
2: You know, in South Korea, it's by law you have to.
0: I know.
1: All thank of God BTS we don't live went.
2: There. No, I want to thank the men and women of the U.S. military.
1: So do we. They're way braver than you.
2: Well, braver than you.
1: Yeah. Yep.
0: See, I don't want to denigrate the men and women of our military by saying, oh, yeah, I would do it. No, I'm not you guys.
1: Uh-huh.
0: You guys are elite and sacrifice and well-trained. I'd be a deterrent out there.
1: You would
0: unless
1: be.
0: I was the cannonball.
2: Oh, we got to save Jared again. It's really hindering us.
0: Yeah, unless I was the bomb they're dropping on somebody.
1: You would absolutely be the distraction that would ruin everybody's life.
0: I love America. No, I ain't doing that.
3: Jared, you would be Elliot Page's character from The Odyssey.
0: Yes.
3: The person that they tell, hey, we're leaving. Wink.
0: Yeah.
3: You stay here and sacrifice yourself so we can kill them all.
0: Yeah, and that did happen.
3: That would be Jared.
0: And you get stabbed right at the beginning. You're like, I thought we had a plan.
3: They left me and I called truce. Bang.
0: Yeah.
3: Okay.
0: And said, that was the plan. We knew you were going to be sacrificed. Like,
3: yep.
1: Oh.
0: All right. All right, more of your thoughts and calls on should men always pay on the first date? That's next, Jared and Katie in the morning.
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0: 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Wake up! Jared and Katie in the morning. In the morning. 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
3: More of your thoughts. Should men always pay on a first date? That's next, Jared and Katie in the morning.

0: Jared and Katie in the morning, 107.5 KZL. Should guys always be the one to pay for a first date? Let's go to AML Judy. Judy, should a guy pay for the first date?
1: Yes, I believe he should pay, but also, you were talking about the coupon thing. When I was going out with my guy, which I broke up with him again.
2: Oh, Judy.
1: I would bring my coupon with me, and we'd get the buy one, get one free.
0: Right.
1: You know.
2: Yeah.
1: But
2: you guys were together for a while.
1: I do have my hearing aids in, by the way. Thank you very much.
0: Good.
1: I wear them because I need them.
0: Yeah. Wow. And so how many times have you and your guy broken up? I can relate to this, by the way.
1: Well, we've broken up 3 times, and this one, the last time, was final.
2: Oh.
1: Because he has to go home when he gets off work to take care of his mother. So
0: The best thing
1: I told him to do was stay home with his mother.
0: He's going to stay
3: there. This, he has to take care of his mother, so Judy's pissed and breaks up.
2: Judy, you sound a little salty. Are you upset about it?
1: A little bit.
0: You'll get back together.
2: Yeah, never say never, Judy.
0: I've said never way too many times.
2: Never say never.
1: I still see him every day, but you know.
0: Yeah. Well, if you want to be with him and he wants to be with you, maybe you figure it out.
2: Get out of that wind tunnel, Judy. Yeah. Where are you calling from?
0: No wonder your hearing's bad. You're always in a hurricane. You got debris in there.
2: She doesn't normally sound like that.
0: No, that's maybe speakerphone, maybe.
1: No, I'm on my Bluetooth. I'm driving to work, but I'm on my hearing aid.
2: She's on her hearing aid. My dad has that.
0: Oh, you call through the hearing aid.
2: Every time. Yeah, we call my parents, and my dad's like, hold on. And he has to disconnect from his hearing aids.
1: They have everything with them.
2: Yeah.
0: Okay. Well, be careful with that then. All right, Judy. Thank you. Let's go to Dylan. Dylan, should guys always pay on a first date?
4: Hey, morning, y'all. I would say I do. I think every first date I've ever been on, I pay. Kind of doesn't matter. I'll always offer. And if it like gets weird, like they really want to split, then I'm not going to like make it weird. But, you know, there's not too many things that I think are traditional and good. But I would say for a very first date, that's one that I stick to.
2: Mm-hmm.
0: Okay. Mm-hmm. What about how long into a relationship do you start saying, do you think maybe we should split it here and there?
4: My fiance is a doctor, so we've got a pretty big, and I'm a teacher, mm-hmm. so we've got a pretty big gap between us. But, you know, I'll still try to make it as 50-50 as possible just to, you know, I mean, I feel like when one person does it all the time, it builds resentment,
0: yeah.
4: even if there is.
0: It can.
4: Like mm-hmm. a difference in how much you make. Yeah.
2: Especially if they never offer.
0: Never offer.
2: If you never offer.
0: Yeah, if you offer all the time, mm-hmm. or somebody offers all the time, you're like, no, I got it. That's different. But they just never. I've been in a situation where they net, like, for 2 years straight. I'm like, really?
2: Yeah.
0: And that was, like, kind of, even when I brought it up, I'm like, this is kind of odd. Mm-hmm. They had a good job. Like, it wasn't, if you're tied on money, I get it. Like, okay, things happen. It's just, like, a little odd to me.
2: Mm-hmm.
3: Expert suggests that women offer to pay their share as a polite jester. So basically, you're playing a lying game.
2: No, it's not. I really truly think you should be offering. And you've got to mean it.
0: I know, Katie, you're a little bit different. I can see you being like, that's okay. Or that'd be cool. Or maybe not cool, but I think most women, if they offer and you're like, oh yeah, you can pay, I think a lot of women would be turned off by that.
2: It could be. Yeah. 100%. I could see it.
0: But I mean, I'm on this feminist boat now. Let's let the women pay for the first day. Put your money where your marching is.
2: If you're the one doing the asking, then fine.
0: Okay.
2: If you ask, you pay.
0: Yeah, I got you. AML Jose, how you been?
2: Oh my goodness, Jose.
5: Good. How are you?
0: Doing great. Should men always pay on the first date?
5: Yeah, only under one condition, if the man is guaranteed or sexy time afterwards, definitely pay for the first date.
2: Jose, we've missed you.
5: Other than that, don't pay for the first date.
3: Hey, that would be a good concept, Jose, if the standard social norm was, if the girl lets the guy pay, then she wants sex. If the girl offers to pay, that means she doesn't like you and she doesn't want to have sexy time. How about that?
0: It can be like an unnecessary, exactly like, right. Yeah. That would, then you would know. And then they're, when they're like, I'll pay, you're like, ah,
2: no.
0: Dang it.
2: No, let me pay, please. Let me.
3: That way the guy wants to pay.
0: You're right. Uh-huh. Right. That might work. All right, Jose, you doing well otherwise?
5: Yeah, I'm doing good. Thank you. Hope you are, too.
2: We've missed you, Jose.
0: Mm-hmm.
5: Oh, I missed you guys, too.
0: All right. So Matt, did you say what you think?
6: I did not, but I do think the man should pay. And in my opinion, I think the man should pay until your money's together.
0: Wow.
2: Whoa. Mm-hmm. How come?
6: Wow. It's just, I feel like that's my responsibility in the relationship. And I feel like, I don't know, I just, it makes me feel good to know that I can provide something like that for somebody, because I know I'm not offering much else.
2: Mm-hmm. And,
6: All right. But I don't think that it should be like expected, because I think that's where I had the opportunity when I was single to shine over deadbeats that wouldn't pay.
2: I see.
6: Yeah.
2: Okay. So it was your advantage.
6: Well, yeah. You got to use it to your advantage. And my advantage was I'll pay.
2: I can pay.
6: Now the problem becomes, then you can kind of use that as the standard of like, if we're having to go out so much that I'm being broke, this relationship's not going to make it.
0: Yeah. Mm-hmm. Right. Yeah. No, I mean, I think you got to use any advantage you have.
6: Yeah.
0: Right. I think most guys pay. And then definitely the men that are older, man, they will pay. They'll try to get you on into like Punta Cana in 3 weeks. I mean, they're going over the top.
2: Now that is.
0: The love bombing is out of control.
2: That is like such a red flag.
0: Oh, gosh.
2: A red flag. I will say, now that my husband and I have our, like, we've had our finances together and all of our credit cards, you know, have both of our name, or we each have the same credit cards.
3: Bad idea.
2: I want him to pay every time.
0: Because, like, you're both paying.
2: But you do it.
0: Yeah.
2: You sign it. You sign fill it out.
3: You have dual credit cards?
2: We have, like, credit cards.
3: With the same name on it?
2: No.
3: Like you're on the account?
0: He's going to tell you it's a bad idea. Just say no.
3: It's a big deal.
2: No, I don't.
3: Like, when he uses a credit card, can you go on the account and see what he spent and vice versa?
2: No, I have my own side and he has his own side, but we're on the same thing. Do you see what I'm saying?
3: Okay.
2: Yeah.
3: I guess. Mm-hmm. If you put your name on the same account, it's a bad idea, because if one person goes bankrupt and they have their credit score goes to crap, the other person has their credit score maintained.
2: Oh, okay. Well, my credit score is great.
3: You should be on separate loans and all that stuff in case that happens.
2: All right. Thank you, Dad. Thank you so much. Anyway, my point is, I want Ben. When the server comes over with the check, I'm like, he'll do it.
0: Yeah.
2: Even though we're both paying for it, I'm just like, he can have it.
0: Yeah. All right.
6: I like doing that too now. Mm-hmm. Like, we'll go somewhere and I'll be like, don't worry, babe. I got this one. It's on me.
2: And you got to make a joke every time.
0: Right.
6: Or it's on me. You deserve this.
2: I'll be like, I'll get it this time.
0: Yeah.
2: So, okay.
0: Yeah. You're like, Dolly Parton lived with no controversy. She's been gone for a few weeks, and her family's already causing major controversy. We'll explain why next.

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1: Dolly wouldn't want it this way. Dolly, this is not who she was. This is not what she was about. Dolly Parton's nephew has been fired from the head of security. And he was the one who made the... I mean, when we learned that Dolly Parton had passed away, it was because of his announcement. So you know who I'm talking about. But he was... It's her nephew. He will no longer be providing protection for Dolly's properties. His name is Brian Seaver, who announced the country legend's death. He was fired from his longtime role as head of security. We don't know why. We don't know what's happening.
2: To secure anymore.
1: Well, I think there's going to be a fight over the estate, and it makes me sick.
0: I hope she has a living trust or
3: like
0: something.
3: A will or trust that says this is exactly what has to happen.
1: Yes,
3: and they have to abide by that.
1: But no, because do you remember we were talking with Lisa Lanier saying this is what happens when somebody has all their ducks in a row and they say this is what I want, but then we hear about family members going all the time and disrupting it.
3: Well, I think what happens is, in my opinion, it's a great tactic, is what you do is, even though it's all binded up, you just sue anyways to create all this havoc, and a lot of times they just settle because they don't want it to go on and on.
0: That's a good idea.
1: I don't like it at all.
0: My dad had, he started when he was alive, he had his own living trust company for years. And at least the sales pitch was, any will can be contested. Somebody could die that you don't know, Katie, and you can contest the will legally.
1: Isn't that gross?
0: And it ties up in what, probate court? I learned all this stuff when I was younger. Yeah. Living trust typically is almost a fail safe. Like, you get that? No, this is what's going to, this, who gets this, and that you can't even challenge it. But you know, since we brought up Dolly Parton.
1: Yeah.
0: I know Jason, you know, he's trying to do better in life.
3: I am. Very. I donate.
1: I don't.
3: That's,
1: I don't,
3: rude.
1: No.
3: That is rude.
1: I don't, based on what I just heard in here off the air, I don't
3: that
1: think
3: is
1: so.
3: Rude. That is
1: it
3: true.
1: Isn't. It's just the truth.
0: Yeah.
1: You're talking about stealing a shirt from the church.
3: Oh my God, I just said. I just said anything.
1: Where you're not.
3: I'm not
1: be,
3: stealing.
1: You did.
0: Jason, you're, I don't want you ever to say it.
1: You're stealing it. You're stealing it. I can't let you.
3: My intentions.
1: No. Ooh, I can't let you go on the air.
3: I just said don't.
1: Yeah, and be like, oh, I'm doing good. I am. No, you're not.
3: And just for the record.
1: You aren't.
3: Church people are.
1: Uh-huh.
3: I forgot the guy. When I went,
0: Volunteer Jonathan,
3: the other guy. No, he was sitting outside.
1: Pastor Jonathan?
3: No, he's not the one that's giving out this shirt.
1: Oh.
3: He's on stage. No, I don't want him to do
1: don't
3: that.
1: Don't be silly. That's, he would never work. Have that role.
3: Yeah. So, when I went outside, this is the second year, they do a big surf. And part of the whole thing is, if you're going to be part of the big surf, you get this cool t-shirt. So they said, on the way out, grab a t-shirt if you're going to be serving in the big surf. I went out there and Carol's like, don't grab one. Please don't. You're going to be embarrassing me. I'm like, no. I have good intentions. I grabbed the shirt.
1: I'm
3: like, this looks great. The guy happened to say, Jason, I heard about it on the radio that last time you never served. So are you going to be doing it this time? I said, yes, I am. Then I reminded myself, I'm away that weekend.
1: I reminded myself.
3: And I'm like, oh my gosh, Carol, sign up and do something. This will be your shirt. And I'll just wear it
0: the same size. Yeah.
1: You do.
4: And I'll just wear your shirt.
1: Yes. Because he still wants to have his own shirt.
3: I was thinking about turning it in. It's like the devil, the angels on the side. And I'm thinking, I got to turn it in. But now I just realized Carol washed it.
1: So there's no giving it back now.
4: Well, has Pastor Jonathan signed it yet?
3: I feel like I'm going to go out of my way to do some other kind of good. Like, I've already had twice. I've done that. I've never done that in my life.
1: Until you do the good.
0: And film it, and we see it.
3: I have
0: and verified.
3: Those are the two things that
1: it does not. Not
3: I
1: for this shirt.
3: Help the starving
1: not
3: people.
1: For the shirt that you just took for the big serve. If you have to do something that's going to warrant the good for me to be like, yes, he is doing some good.
3: I let kids be able to have crayons for the school drive and starving people when I went to the store to donate.
1: Were they giving away
4: shirts?
1: Did
4: you donate the crayons, or did you literally just said, I let kids have them?
1: Yeah, you donated them.
3: I did donate them. Okay. I went to the store and bought them. Matt, don't try
0: but
3: to make
0: it. But this is not.
4: I'm not making sure you've clarified what you said, because the way it sounded was you gave them permission to use crayons.
1: Yeah, you can use them.
4: That's what it sounded like.
1: You can
4: like.
1: Use them.
0: You may color within the lines only.
3: Oh, gosh. I can't believe you.
0: You can't retroactively go back.
3: I've been having anxiety over this. Now I'm really torn.
1: I think we're solving it. We're talking it out is what we're doing. You're going to see it's very wrong to keep the shirt.
3: I can't not. She washed it. Am I supposed to turn it in washed?
1: I think you cancel your plans and you do the big serve.
0: That's right.
3: To see my parents that I haven't seen in years in Rhode Island.
0: You ain't got FaceTime?
1: Yeah.
3: That's rude. I haven't been there forever.
0: Well, that's the rude
3: my
0: part.
3: Parents,
1: yeah, that is very rude.
4: Talk about rude. Yeah.
3: Been my there parents near. Are, you know, they're older. They're not feeling great.
4: If they want to see me, they can travel.
1: They can. Yeah. They can.
3: They used to for 5 years. I haven't been there.
0: Get on your bicycle.
4: Like, money's a problem.
0: You told poor people if they're cold to get on their bicycle and go to Florida.
1: Go to Florida. And I go, Jason, you going to see your sister while you're there? He goes, nah, she wants nothing to do with me.
3: She doesn't.
1: And I was like, oh, okay.
3: Ever since we did that thing on the air, we were reading her that Facebook was so funny. She yeah. never talks to me.
4: God, yeah, I can't see why.
0: Yeah.
3: She posted it.
0: That was so great. Jason, his sister would, they're like kind of funny. I thought they were funny posts, like over the top dramatic posts.
1: About like potholes and stuff.
3: Yeah, so Rhode Islandish.
0: And Jason would just read them verbatim, and we would just die laughing because they're just, were funny.
1: Not making fun of her.
3: No. Like, she's like, that's a Rhode Island thing to do.
0: Mm-hmm. Yeah, yeah.
3: Like my stepbrother just posted, whoever stole the so-and-so sign off my yard, how dare you? You bring it back.
1: You have a stepbrother?
3: Yeah.
1: Are you sure? Yeah.
4: I didn't know about a stepbrother.
3: Yeah.
4: Oh, mother. Mother.
1: I think you said brother. Said brother.
0: You did say brother.
3: I did?
1: Yeah.
0: Yeah.
1: We were all like, hold up.
0: Yeah. Hold your horses.
1: We know he doesn't know family trees. Yeah.
0: What's your sister's name again?
3: And she said, Lori, on the post, my stepmother, she's like, and just to let you know, I'm getting another one. So you deal with that, mister, or something like that.
0: Mister.
3: It's the way they talk up
0: you
3: there.
0: You buster.
3: Very aggressive.
4: Buster.
0: Well, Jason, if you want to have a collabo, I just found on Sunday, we're doing, wear your shirt. It's with Church of Jesus Christ Latter-day Saints people, though. We're doing urban ministry. We're feeding.
1: There you go. That's an opportunity.
3: I don't think that
0: you can tell them like where they get bicycles because they're going to be poor and they can how they can go down.
3: I don't
0: to
3: think
0: the
3: that
4: listen,
3: counts.
4: It's going to be a cold winter.
0: It does count.
1: It does count. I think if you've taken the
0: it's
1: shirt
0: service.
1: And you do some sort of service event, then it counts and you don't have to feel bad about the shirt.
3: How am I going
1: to
3: let them know that I did that?
1: You know it in your heart.
0: We can take a picture.
1: They're not going to come after you for the shirt.
4: As long as God knows you did it, you're good.
3: They're going to think deep down inside, how dare him do it again?
4: And that's not very Christian-like to judge. That's just on them.
3: How much is this shirt worth? I'm just going to pay.
1: I have no idea.
0: No, it's the easy way out.
1: They'd rather you do the service.
3: I don't know.
0: I was trying to find your
3: donating.

0: doing nothing.
1: That's why you make me not want to do good. I did two things I've never done in my life, and I get ridiculed for it.
2: You told us so that we would all applaud you and be like, good job, Jason.
1: Yeah, I do want that.
2: Yeah, we know that you said
1: that. What's wrong with that?
2: You said in the time that you wanted it. We gave it to you, and then you just go in the air and you're like, I'm doing so good. I'm changing my life around. I'm Mr. Do-Gooder. And then, you're not.
1: My intention was to go.
2: There's a difference between intention and then actually doing it.
1: There is. Intention's not bad.
2: Mm-hmm.
0: All right, take on Katie. Jared and Katie's pop quiz. Going for win number 162 on the year against only four losses. We'll take caller 15 right now, 800-682-1075. If you win, you get $100. Jared and Katie's pop quiz coming with Jared and Katie in the morning. And just for playing, win or lose a pair of tickets to Jared and Katie's Three Girls, One Mic Comedy Night. That is this Friday. It's powered by Go Green Plumbing, Heating, Air, and Electrical. You got Three Girls, One Mic, all-female comedy show at the Carolina Theater. We have some VIP tickets remaining. That's where you get food, you get some drinks, and you also get to meet the show.
2: Which, by the way, I did get a couple messages. Believe it or not, people are like, hey, we want to come meet you. I'm like, oh, okay.
0: Oh, really?
2: We're all going to be there. I mean, one was AML Judy.
0: Yeah.
2: Judy, we love you. She said, what time does it start? I said, the VIP starts at 6 and it ends right at 7 when the comedians start to take the stage.
0: Yeah.
2: So if you're wondering, is it, because she didn't know if it was before or if it was after. She wasn't
0: before,
2: sure.
0: Yeah.
2: It is before. So totally worth it.
0: Oh, yeah. We've been to other comedy shows where, I mean, it wasn't meeting us. But it's fun, the VIP area, the food, you get to mingle and all that different stuff. At 6 o'clock, show starts at 7:30, and we're all going to be there, and you got three headliners in comedy that are nationally touring headliners, and general admission's only $20. That's insane. And so get your tickets right now, some tickets remaining right now. 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
8: All right, we lost our contestant. 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

0: Jared and Katie in the morning, 107.5 KZL. Time for Jared and Katie's pop quiz. We love the game. There's five pop culture questions. 60 seconds on the clock. You get Martha and Katie. You do win $100. 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All right, Matt, who's playing today?
1: We've got Tori, a Minnesota Vikings fan.
0: Oh, what's the chant y'all do? What's that, skull chant?
2: Yep, skull.
0: All right, can you do it for me? No, I guess you got to have other people.
2: Skull.
0: It sounds better when 75,000 other people are doing it, but I get it.
2: Absolutely.
0: Y'all took over Panther Stadium one time. I went to see the Panthers play the Vikings. I'm like, is this a home game for the Vikings? Y'all were doing that. It was pretty cool.
2: We're a pretty tough crowd.
0: Yeah, good fans, loyal fans, never won a Super Bowl. It's crazy. All right, do you have any questions about the game?
2: Nope, I'm good.
0: All right, sorry, no questions about Fran Tarkenton. Matt knows that reference. All right, here we go. Question number one is multiple choice. Dated reference, lost on everyone.
1: Very.
0: Meghan Markle was seen out in the UK talking with this celebrity recently. Was it Gordon Ramsay, Rosie O'Donnell, or Ellen DeGeneres?
2: Rosie O'Donnell.
0: Incorrect. True or false, Tom Cruise always is the first to read scripts front to back when offered a role.
2: I'm going to say false.
0: That's correct. Jimmy Kimmel got a hug in the bathroom from this A-list actor during the Emmy Awards who still happened to have his wiener out. Who's the A-list actor?
2: Pass.
0: This gold medal winner had three men come to their house and steal their Porsche.
2: Pass.
0: What movie is this from?
3: Put that cookie down. Cookies are for closers.
2: Christmas with the Cranks?
0: Nope. Jimmy Kimmel got a hug in the bathroom at the Emmys from this A-list actor who still happened to have his wiener out.
2: Tom Cruise.
0: Nope. This gold medal winner had three men come to their house and steal. Oh, no.
1: Is that one or two?
0: One.
2: One. Oh,
0: no. Yeah, she got true or false right.
1: I was distracted by the Fran Tarkenton reference. Yeah. I didn't start counting until the second question.
0: For everyone else, he was he's a Hall of Fame quarterback for the Vikings. Also known as the Vikings. All right, Katie, you're taking on Tori. She's a huge Minnesota Vikings fan.
4: Oh, wow. Yeah, okay.
0: Because you had family that's Vikings
4: yes,
0: fan.
4: Yes, yes, yes. With
0: in-laws, yeah.
4: My husband's mother, rest in peace, she lived in Minnesota and was married to a big Vikings fan.
0: They went to all the home games, right?
4: Oh, yeah. Sent Nora and Henry when they were little, a cheerleader's outfit, and then like a football jersey. It was very cute.
5: That's freezing.
4: Awesome. Yeah. Freezing.
0: Luckily, they play in a dome.
4: Yes. Take your breath away coming out of the airport. Like, freezing.
5: You can actually get frostbite within seconds, depending on how cold it is.
4: But that's, you know, crazy. What they love to say? It's always 70 inside.
0: Yeah, that's what they say there.
4: Everywhere
0: it's a series
4: you go.
0: Of tunnels, basically,
4: yes,
0: right?
4: Everywhere you go, it's like, but it's always 70 inside.
5: Knock out the power grid.
0: Right. Yeah. Home of Target, right?
4: Yes, yeah. Home of Target.
0: Mm-hmm.
4: Yeah, very cool.
0: All right, so the score to beat is 1.
4: Okay.
0: Matt, your prediction for Katie?
1: 4.
0: All right, here we go. Question number 1 is multiple choice. Meghan Markle was seen out in the UK talking with this celebrity. Is it Gordon Ramsay, Rosie O'Donnell, or Ellen DeGeneres?
4: It was Ellen.
0: Yes. True or false, Tom Cruise always is the first to read scripts from front to back when offered a role.
4: That's false.
0: Correct. Jimmy Kimmel got a hug in the bathroom from this A-list actor during the Emmys who still happened to have his wiener out.
4: Oh, it's Matthew McConaughey.
0: That's correct. This gold medal winner had three men come to their house and steal their Porsche.
4: Oh, Simone Biles.
0: Yes, and for all 5, what movie is this from?
3: Put that cookie down. Cookies are for closers.
4: That's Boss Baby.
0: Yes, all 5. Way to go, Katie.
4: One of my favorite animated movies of all time.
0: I love it.
4: I love, love, love it. Boss Baby 2, no. Boss Baby, yeah. Yes.
0: Boss Baby 2, low budget, mm-hmm. in my opinion. They hired second-rate artists.
4: Yeah, they did.
0: I don't know. It just looked cheap.
4: It wasn't. It just was no Boss Baby.
0: No, Boss Baby is awesome. And all right, let's go recap the questions. Katie won 5-1. Meghan Markle, you know, they moved back to the UK, was seen out in the UK talking with this celebrity. That was Ellen DeGeneres. Oh, they're neighbors, or they live in the same neighborhood, or
4: yeah, I'm not sure about
0: somebody's yard.
4: That, or yeah, they're always hanging out in somebody's yard.
0: Yeah,
4: I feel like all the interviews they do is in somebody's yard.
0: Right.
4: You know?
0: Yeah.
4: But I did hear that, I think within the first 2 weeks of moving back, that their kids, apparently there was like a big security threat with their kids.
0: Oh, really?
4: At the school. Yeah. I was that's scary. Oh, gosh, that's terrible. Yes.
0: Well, I know they want privacy.
4: They do.
6: Thanks for having us on the show.
7: It's so awesome to be here. It's great.
6: So let me start with you, Sam. You've lived a life with the royal family. You've had everything handed to you, but you say your life has been hard, and now you've written all about it in your new book, Wah.
4: You know who else I'm adding to that list? Aaron Rodgers.
0: Oh, yeah. I agree.
4: I don't want to talk. Why does everybody care about my personal life? You want to know the ex that I hate the most?
0: Right.
4: That's what he... like.
0: And he's on a weekly, super highly rated sports talk show.
4: I'm adding him to that list.
5: Yeah, I don't think he's a very good person. In fact, he shouldn't even be playing right now.
4: Is it just because you don't like his playing?
5: No, his playing was terrible in the last game. Well,
0: not to get in the weeds. His offensive line is awful.
5: Yeah, he was being it, and you could tell by the smug on his face that he wanted to murder them.
0: Yeah,
4: well, yeah, that aside,
0: he was getting rocked.
4: Yeah, that aside, it's just. He is constantly, why do people care about my personal, because you're constantly talking about
0: it. You're being interviewed every week.
4: Yes. And if I were his current wife,
0: yeah,
4: I don't think that I would like it very much if he was constantly mm-hmm. bringing up ex-girlfriends.
0: Yeah, he's like, yeah, Danica Patrick and, what's her name?
4: Shailene Woodley.
0: Who was at the Emmys or whatever. She was dressed
4: awful. Everybody looked
0: awful, but he's like, yeah. They need to get a life and get over it. And they're like, are they talking about him?
4: Yeah,
0: you're married.
4: Mm-hmm.
5: Apparently, all the ex girlfriends are pissed at him
4: because he keeps talking about it.
5: Yeah, he basically said he didn't love anybody.
4: Yeah,
0: that's what
4: people say though when they've been scorned.
0: Yeah,
4: I didn't really care about him.
0: See, yeah, I hate when people do that. Yeah. Like, you know. I was married twice. Yeah, didn't end well, but I can't say I wasn't madly in love with him at one point. I mean, because otherwise you're crazy if you get married and you don't love somebody.
4: Yes.
5: Well, I will tell you this. I know the girls that I loved.
4: Uh-huh.
5: Because it was always a mental breakdown when they broke up with me.
0: You know what? That's a good sign.
5: Really? It was.
4: I know.
0: Not too far back to get down the road here, but how many people do you think you were in love with as an adult?
5: Is that considered 18?
0: Yeah.
4: Uh-huh.
5: I would say 4.
4: Did they love you back?
5: Yeah, originally, but you know, I'm hard to handle, especially back then.
4: God, look at you. Wow.
1: Very self-aware.
4: Yes, therapy is working wonders for you.
5: I was very hard to handle, and you know, I would do I think I was jealous a lot,
4: mm-hmm.
5: and I couldn't deal with it when they broke up with me, especially when they were, the rumor had it, they were seeing another person or another guy.
0: Oh, yeah.
5: It's tough.
0: Oh,
5: I mean,
0: it's the worst.
5: I think it's like, worse than physical pain. I mean, I couldn't eat. Great for a diet, because you just, I can't eat, mm-hmm. I can't sleep, and nothing. It was awful.
0: Yeah.
5: I was including when I was, you know, separated not too long ago.
4: It's true.
5: I mean, it wasn't as bad, I would say, because I try to, you know, grow up a little bit and realize how life is and we're all going to die anyways.
0: Yeah.
5: So that's what happened.
0: Yeah.
5: I'm a lot better now, though.
4: You were journaling mm-hmm. and stuff, too. Your workbooks.
5: I was not journaling.
4: Your workbooks.
0: Your workbook.
5: Oh, yeah, I did that.
0: Mm-hmm. Same diff.
5: That helped me.
0: Yeah.
4: That's good.
0: I would say 3 for me. 2 marriages, 1 other person.
4: Mm-hmm.
5: Who's the other person?
0: Relationship, Anna.
5: I'm just saying.
0: I mean, yeah. Obviously, a tough time of us both letting go. Broken up 4,000 times. Yeah. So, but where the breakup was like, no. Even if I did the breakup, I just couldn't.
4: Mm-hmm.
0: It was just rough.
5: Are you still going through turmoil in your mind now?
0: She's moving, and so, yeah, it's kind of a weird situation, but no, I mean, you know, just trying to be friendly, I guess.
4: Well, that's not really answering the question.
0: Turmoil?
4: Mm-hmm.
0: No, I wouldn't say turmoil, no, but it's just like a understanding that this chapter's over, but I was being honest. So Kelly, Heather, and Anna that I was in love with, I may have said the words to other people, but when we broke, I was like, eh.
4: Oh.
0: Not like, oh, they're nothing, just like, I didn't feel anything, like, it wasn't mm-hmm. like, oh, God, this is terrible. I was like, all right.
5: You know, if you're a woman, it would be easier to get over somebody than a guy.
0: I don't think that's true at all.
4: No, that's not true.
0: Katie, speak on it.
4: At all.
5: Yes.
4: No, it is not. Why? Because you're going to say something about being physical and men are men. No,
5: The best way to get over somebody is under somebody for females. And then I will tell you this. Here's the big one.
4: That is the worst advice I've ever heard in my life.
1: I don't think it is for females.
4: No.
5: It's for males, too, but I will tell you this.
1: No, I don't think it is for females.
5: Yes, it is. I'll tell you.
0: I don't think you get over somebody, you might distract you.
1: You talk constantly on this show about how women aren't physical, so why would being physical help them get over somebody they were emotionally connected to?
5: It was a distract. It's a distraction. I'll tell you this. Jared probably will agree with me. Women can, if they really want to distract themselves, they can go to a bar and definitely go home with somebody.
4: That's
5: and
4: not
5: get
4: what
5: it.
4: We want.
5: Men, you know, they try and try and try. They might not, and then just get completely wasted and take the worst girl there. It's
4: you know,
5: true.
4: Just when I say I compliment you for working on yourself, and then you go and say this kind of trash.
5: Why? Because
4: I just can't.
5: I'm being honest.
4: It's not great advice at all. It's like the cycle that keeps going.
0: Right.
4: It will never break when you have thinking like that at all.
0: No. I think you can distract yourself. You're not getting.
4: You're not
0: over
4: getting
0: them.
4: Over. Yeah. You're not doing any of the work.
0: The pain is still there.
4: Mm-hmm.
5: Most of the girls that I got over when somebody else came along.
0: Well, you have end time. Time passes.
4: Distraction.
0: Yeah.
5: Yes.
4: Mm-hmm.
0: But any woman can go and have a line of guys that would go out with
4: doesn't
0: them.
4: Mean they want any of them.
5: No, even Katie could go to a bar. If you really wanted to leave with somebody, you could.
4: I just don't.
0: Even Katie.
4: I'm just saying. Why?
0: Yeah.
5: It's not a diss.
4: It is, too. How many times do we have to say this?
1: Everyone
4: and when you say
1: thinks
4: even
1: it is.
4: Katie, that is a diss.
5: My point is... that I'm saying even you is big. You wouldn't be the last girl that somebody had to get wasted for.
4: That's supposed to be better than what you just said.
1: It's not. Thank you, Matt.
4: Thank you, Jared.
5: That means you could go to a bar and leave with somebody before like last call. That's a compliment.
1: Easily 1 a.m.
5: Yes.
0: I think it's 2 a.m.
5: That is a compliment.
4: Can we just recap, please?
5: I hate that.
0: If we had a line of, and we it was me, Katie, Jason, and Matt, and it was like just. Single people line up. Katie would have 1,000 people at least in her line. I might have.
4: I don't care three about.
0: No, I know. I'm just saying you have options. Doesn't mean it's healthy.
5: That's so true. That's what I'm saying. You're good looking enough where you don't have to be the one at 2 o'clock.
4: You are making it worse. Just stop.
0: Call it right now. Do you
4: just
0: think Jason
4: stop.
0: Made
4: how?
0: It? Was that a
4: how?
0: Compliment from Jason?
4: I don't
5: mean
4: we don't need calls. I already know it.
5: How?
4: I know how I feel.
5: Explain.
4: Continue recapping pop quiz before I lose my mind.
5: You're not understanding.
4: Yeah. You are not understanding.
5: I'm taking it back. You have to wait till 2 o'clock in the morning.
0: I was wanting to get other people because sometimes in the room we're just like, oh yeah, whatever they say, but maybe outside
4: it's always
0: perspective.
4: Me. It's always me for some reason.
0: Yeah. Well, you know, he slams the way I look, or even if I'm dating someone who's attractive.
5: Why are you always on Katie's side?
0: On Katie's side.
5: You don't see the compliment in that?
4: No, there is not one ounce of a compliment to be had.
0: I agree with the premise in general that women have a lot more choices when it comes to hooking up.
5: You guys just don't understand. Seriously, I can't now.
0: So if I said, Carol, even you could have someone hook you up with you at the bar. You think she thinks it's a compliment?
5: Then no, you're missing the point. She didn't have to wait to 2 o'clock in the morning. Katie does not have to be that girl. She will get somebody within that time frame before last call.
4: I think you said 1 a.m.
0: Yeah.
5: Matt said that.
1: I jokingly said at least one a.m.
5: Oh, where's Matt?
0: No, he said by last call.
1: I said it making fun of what you were saying because it's clearly hurtful.
4: Mm-hmm. It's fine.
5: Okay.
4: I'm resilient. I'll get over it.
0: You have to. Mm-hmm. All right. Recapping pop quiz, Katie won 5-1. Tom Cruise always this I thought this was interesting. Is always the first to read scripts from front to back when he's interested or offered a role. Nope. He has his team read it to him because he said he doesn't want to have his own thoughts getting into like as he's reading it and like the way he thinks it should be.
4: Yeah.
0: He just wants to hear it first.
4: I also, and I do not know if there is any truth to this, but since you know actors, is he dyslexic as well?
1: I'd heard the same thing about him.
4: Okay.
0: Is he?
4: I don't know.
1: I don't know that he's ever said it, but I've heard that said about him that he's dyslexic and that's why he doesn't. Dive into the
4: like
1: script.
4: He wants to hear it as opposed to read it himself in case he gets it wrong.
0: Oh, maybe. Oh, yeah. The thing I read today was like he don't want to put his own thoughts and emotions into it until he wants to hear it first to be like, okay, that's cool.
1: Sounds like something you say when you're trying to hide your dyslexic.
0: Yeah, maybe so. True.
4: When I type
0: I
4: in,
0: want to hear it.
4: Is Tom Cruise, and the first thing that comes up, still a Scientologist? Yes, he is, in case you're wondering.
0: Have anything to do with his kids? No.
4: No.
0: Well, half of his kids, yeah. Great actor, though.
4: He was diagnosed with dyslexia at 7 years old.
0: Interesting.
4: Struggled heavily with reading and concentration in school.
0: He's one of the greatest actors of all time.
4: Says he describes himself as functionally illiterate. Wow. Huh. Mm. I didn't. Okay.
0: I didn't know that. All right. Recapping pop quiz. And this movie Digger is coming out, yeah, which it's like Matt said, this is like his, hey, I want an Academy Award.
4: Did you see him walking on the red carpet with Prince William and
0: or no.
4: Dutch? No. What are they now?
0: Prince. I have no
4: Prince
0: idea.
4: And anyway, with William and Kate. And I thought, are they gonna like this movie? I don't know why I feel like they're, I don't know. I'm sure they'll probably think it's funny, you know,
0: or what happened?
4: Digger. Nothing. Just thinking that they're going to the red carpet premiere of the show.
0: Oh, they're gonna like the movie?
4: And Tom Cruise was walking with Kate.
0: Yeah.
4: And then they were going into the movie and I just thought, is this their speed? I don't know.
0: I don't know. I think Tom Cruise is one of those guys that he can get along with anybody, mm-hmm, except for like Pee-wee's married to, and I get that.
4: And his kids.
5: Children.
4: And his kids.
0: Yeah, I think that's a choice, though, to disown his kids, which is not a good look.
5: It's so hard for me to watch a Tom Cruise movie because they're so good. He's such a great actor. But in the back of my mind, the whole time, I'm like, how could you not talk to your kids? The concept to me is just bizarre.
0: Oh, so foreign. Well, yeah, the two kids are Scientologists he talks to. The other two he doesn't. He has nothing to do with, which is, that's what religion's about. It's not. All right. Jimmy Kimmel got a hug in the bathroom from this A-list actor. Apparently, he was emotional at the time, Jimmy Kimmel. And Matthew McConaughey saw him emotional, so he went over and hugged him. Only issue, he had his wiener was still out. But
5: it dribbled on him.
0: Jimmy Kimmel said it really lightened the mood.
4: Hey, he's in the moment.
0: That's somebody I think can talk to anybody, McConaughey.
4: Oh, yeah.
0: And he seemed like he's just, you know, interesting dude. There's a, Matt would be familiar with this and many other people, but it's called Sunday Conversation. I told you about it, Katie, uh-huh, but it's Sunday with an A-E. So like one of the guys is like always just eating ice cream in the background. Uh-huh. His name's Glennie Balls, but they have Matthew McConaughey. And the guy who, their shtick is he asks almost like play on words questions. And then the people being interviewed, huge star, Matthew McConaughey, he has to really listen. He almost like trying to trick them into answering these weird questions.
4: Interesting.
0: It's very fun. The clips are great. Matt, you've seen it?
1: Yes.
0: Yeah.
1: Very entertaining.
0: I think the host used to played at Carolina.
1: Football player from UNC. Yep.
4: Yeah. Cool.
0: He has long hair and a mustache. You've definitely seen him. But all right, recapping pop quiz. This gold medal winner had three men come to their house and steal their Porsche. That's Simone Biles. That's scary.
4: That's very scary.
0: And then what movie is this from?
3: Put that cookie down. Cookies are for closers.
0: That is Boss Baby and Alec Baldwin with the play on the words from that famous line, coffee is for closers.
4: So good.
0: All right, Katie, another win. Jared and Katie's pop quiz.
4: In case you don't know, it is Fat Bear Week. You've seen it everywhere. I saw that recently.
0: They do like a montage of videos of these fat bears.
4: Fat bears. And I think this is like year 13 or 14.
0: Okay.
4: I'm pretty sure. But every single year before these bears go into hibernation, one bear is crowned the fattest bear getting ready to go into hibernation. Remember last year, the winner was the bear that had a broken jaw? And everybody felt, so he was like gone viral, and everybody felt sad for it. But they were like, clearly he's doing just fine.
0: He's eating.
4: So not only can you vote on who you think the fattest bear is, here's what we want to know. They're eating a feast before they go into hibernation. They get to eat fish and berries, mm-hmm, and all their stuff. But what would your pre-hibernation feast be?
0: Ooh.
4: If you could eat anything from anywhere, and as much of it as you wanted.
0: Oh, boy.
4: What would your pre-hibernation feast be?
0: Let me start writing these down.
4: Any chance we get to talk about food, I'm for it.
0: Oh, yeah. Heck yeah.
4: Any chance. So call us, 800-682-1075, for your pre-hibernation feast. We want to hear all about the food you'd eat. That's next.
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0: Katie, I got a joke for you.
4: Oh, here we go.
0: Why don't skeletons fight each other?
4: I don't know, Jared. Why?
0: Because they don't have the guts.
4: Oh. Wow. That is so bad. It should come with some sort of warning label.
0: No, yeah, that was bad. 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Ashley Preston, Lisa Rimmert, and Mandy McKelvey. Three Girls, One Mic, Friday, September 25th at the Carolina Theater in Greensboro. 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
0: 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It is hibernation season for the fat bears, and the bears are having their hibernation feast. If you're going to hibernation, what would be all the foods you would want to eat? 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You're not going to get full. What would you eat? A whole list of your favorite foods. We'd love to hear what you would love to have. 800-682-1075. 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
1: We want to know, what would your hibernation feast be? If you're getting ready to go to sleep for months and months like bears do, what would be your feast that you would eat right before you went to sleep? The reason we're asking, it's Fat Bear Week.
0: Yeah.
1: And so we know that these bears get really fat before hibernation because they're doing nothing but eating the entire time. So naturally, when it comes to food, we want to talk about it.
0: Well, interestingly enough, Katie, not to get off topic a little bit, but I was on a Fat Bear Gay website one time.
1: Yes. Was it called Fat Bear?
0: It was called Bears.
1: Bears.
0: Yeah. It's like hairy dudes that gay dudes like. Yeah.
1: Uh-huh.
0: You know, I didn't submit to be on it. We had a viral video. Josh in the box used to work here. We had a viral video that we did 15 years ago. And they took like a screenshot of it and posted it like, ooh, I like this bear. And some listener, I'm assuming was gay, because how else would they see it? Like, you're on this gay website. Uh-huh. I'm like, cool. I'll take it all day long.
1: I'd wear it as a badge of honor if I were you.
0: I still do. Yeah. I wouldn't bring it up if I didn't.
2: Check totally back for the compliments.
0: And Matt didn't work at the time. He could have been on at the time.
2: I've been shirtless plenty of times on this show.
0: Yeah.
1: And he's never been nominated.
0: Oh, man.
1: Damn.
2: At least nobody's told me.
1: That's true.
3: That was before he lost the weight.
0: Mm-hmm. Yeah. Two bears, one mic. But anyway. All right.
1: Two bears, one den.
0: Yeah.
1: Right. Yeah. So you can call us. 800-682-1075. Tell us what your hibernation feast would be.
0: And it's like your stomach, you can eat whatever you want, mm-hmm. as much as you want. Like, well, I can only eat three pieces of pizza, whatever it is. Let's go to, I believe it's Chastity. Chastity, what would your hibernation meal be?
4: I would have lots of chicken wings. That is my top favorite food.
0: Chicken wings.
4: Yeah, chicken wings.
1: Would you choose them from one place in particular, or is it just like wings in general?
4: If I really, I'm trying to think of the restaurant. It's not for pizza. It's Elizabeth's Pizza? No, not Elizabeth's. Sorry. I can't think right now about it.
0: Do you have a flavor of wings you like?
4: Yes, buffalo. And I want them extra, extra spicy.
0: Ranch, okay. Blue cheese, or both?
4: Just nothing. I just want the buffalo sauce.
0: You're wild.
1: Wow.
0: You're a wild person. Okay.
1: That's a great choice.
0: Yeah. Wings. We got to love wings. Anything else for your last meal? I mean, your hibernation meal?
4: I probably have like a side of probably some donuts. I like Krispy Kreme donuts.
0: Mm-hmm. Oh, yeah.
1: Fantastic. Good choice.
0: Yeah. Okay. Thank you so much.
4: Thank you.
0: Bye. All right. 800-682-1075. What would your hibernation meal be? I can go.
1: Sure. I've literally never seen you write faster or longer in my life.
0: Yeah, I've run out of room.
1: Mm-hmm.
0: That's with a torn ligament in my wrist. I'm very...
1: Where's your brace, by the way?
0: Can't find it.
1: Jared.
0: My wrist is feeling like way better, though. Shockingly so.
2: Mm.
0: I know. I don't know. Okay. It's in my car, I think. Mm-hmm. I would have medium rare steak.
1: Okay.
0: All right. No ketchup on it. I did it one time. Okay. I learned my lesson 25 years ago. Garlic mashed potatoes.
3: I love potatoes.
1: Sounds good.
0: Crumble cookies.
1: All right.
3: Well, that's kind of a lot of fat in there.
1: This is that's the point.
2: That's the whole point.
1: It's a hibernation. You got to fatten up.
2: The point is, you're about to not eat for months.
0: Mm-hmm. Yeah.
1: You need calories. Sleep too. Yes.
0: And this sounds like it, but I would like to have a Caesar salad with lots of Caesar dressing.
3: What?
0: Yeah, I love Caesar salad.
1: It's delicious.
3: That's because there's no other vegetables on it.
0: That's all. Well, exactly.
1: It's got a lot of cheese and croutons.
0: And the Caesar dressing is very unhealthy, but it's delicious.
1: Mm-hmm.
0: Also want a salad with ranch on it as well.
1: Two salads?
0: Yeah.
1: Wow.
0: If your stomach has whatever, I'll go for it.
1: Okay.
0: Also, if I go to Golden Corral, I'll get a little Caesar dressing, then I'll get one with ranch. I don't care.
1: Mix
0: crazy.
1: It up.
0: I want five cheese grilled cheese. That's from Mimi's Cafe.
1: Mm.
0: Delicious. And I dip that in ranch, by the way. I would have, Lifesaver gummies.
1: The collision ones. Oh, my favorites.
0: Or even the the berry ones. Let's see here. I would have cosmic brownies. Those cheap things.
1: The Little Debbie's?
0: Mm. Yes.
1: Yeah, okay.
0: I like chewy brownies. I want Phoenix chicken from Phoenix Asian.
1: Uh-huh.
0: Or some sort of chicken like that.
1: Like honey chicken or garlic chicken?
0: Uncrustables.
1: All right.
0: At least five. Spicy Doritos dipped in sour cream.
1: Mm.
0: Let's see.
3: Is this a normal dinner for you?
0: Yeah, this is lunch.
1: This is like what he eats during the week.
2: This is when he has to hibernate for tomorrow.
3: Yes. You're listing off all your favorite foods. That's a lot.
0: Yeah, chili Thai wings with ranch.
3: Is this just supposed to be like one food or as much as you
1: and
3: want?
1: And whatever your feast meal would be.
0: Your stomach would not have any problem with this. A gordita crunch with sour cream.
1: Mm.
0: Krispy Kreme donuts and the two cheeseburger combo with the fries from McDonald's.
1: Okay.
0: With a Diet Dr. Pepper. I'm not crazy.
1: Yeah, I mean, you just prefer that at this point.
2: Yeah, balance.
1: Mm-hmm.
0: Yeah, so if, you know, if I'm going to hibernate, I'm going to stock up.
1: You're going out big time.
0: So we want to hear from you, 800-682-1075. Katie, you want to do
1: yours? Okay, yes, I got mine. Very specific items, but that's because I crave these things.
0: Yes.
1: And I would gorge myself until, well, I don't want to get sick because then I... Mm-hmm. wouldn't be prepared for hibernation. But when we went to Marco Island, there was a tiki bar there that served the best tuna poke nachos I've ever had in my entire life.
3: Ooh, I love that.
0: Yeah, nachos are
1: nice. I ate it every single day. I could eat it 1,000. So I want that. I want crab rangoon.
0: Oh!
1: As many as I can eat. I want them hot and fresh, but they better be the star shape.
0: Yeah.
1: Don't give me the triangle.
0: Yeah, we had the triangles the other day. That was disappointing. No.
1: I need the star shape only, and they better be as hot and crunchy as they come.
0: I want those.
1: I want eclairs.
0: Oh!
1: As fresh as you can make them with lot of creme or custard. I prefer custard, but I'll take a creme or a cream in there if I have to. I also want homemade bread, like crusty French bread or like
0: soft,
1: a sourdough.
0: Like
1: it's crunchy on the outside,
0: but soft on the inside.
1: And I want it warm.
3: Texas Roadhouse. They're pretty good.
0: I'd take those rolls too. Yeah.
1: I would eat those. I would. But if I had my way, I want fresh bread.
0: Okay.
1: Like that. I also want wings, flats only, with kind of watery ranch.
0: You lost me on that one.
1: Well,
0: the wings.
1: Flats only. And then finally, I would wrap it all. Well, two things. Do you know Singapore noodles? They're like really thin,
3: and they're a little spicy.
1: Yeah.
0: Okay.
1: That's Singapore noodles. And then obviously wine along with the world's biggest charcuterie board with
0: charcuterie.
1: All the accoutrements.
0: Yes.
1: On there.
0: Also, I couldn't read my writing. I had Popeye's chicken on there and red
1: That's
0: beans and rice.
1: Yes.
0: But I love your list.
1: I
0: would eat everything on your list.
1: So delicious.
0: Let's go to Matt. Matt, what would be on your hibernation list if you were having your hibernation feast because this is Bear Week?
2: Well, for starters, you got to start with breakfast. So I would go with a massive tenderloin biscuit with gravy on it.
0: Okay.
1: Oh, wow.
2: With hash browns and a sweet tea.
1: Okay.
0: Oh, yeah.
2: Then I would go anywhere that has a salad bar because I love drowning my lettuce in ranch and ham and cheese and chicken and pepperonis and all the stuff.
1: Yep.
0: A good salad bar in this area is 66 Grill.
1: They have a very solid salad bar.
0: There's very few places that have them anymore.
2: Yeah.
0: Solid.
3: Well, I'll tell you one thing, Matt, you might want to do this. The Harris Teeter over in the big one, they have a huge salad bar and all these other things on the buffet.
2: Yeah.
1: That is a pretty good one.
2: Yeah.
1: Whole Foods has one too, but it's not as good.
3: You can eat there too. Mm-hmm. We should go there for lunch one time. It's trust me, it's
1: you'll the Harris Teeter?
3: Yes. You can eat there.
1: Mm-hmm. My kids are always like, Asian bar.
2: I love a salad bar.
1: Mm-hmm.
2: Then for an appetizer would be loaded chili cheese fries.
0: Mm. Okay.
2: With ranch.
0: Love it. Uh-huh.
2: Then I would order the double pork chop combo from Texas Roadhouse.
0: Oh, God. I didn't know they had that.
1: Is that fried?
2: No.
1: They're grilled pork chops.
2: Okay. Yeah. You can get one pork chop for like $12 or you double it and get a whole second pork chop for like $13. It's a no-brainer.
0: For a dollar more?
2: It's a no-brainer.
0: For a dollar. That's crazy.
2: The sides would be baked potato with butter, cheese, bacon bits, and their chili.
1: Mm.
2: For the two sides.
0: Heck yeah.
1: Gosh.
0: The bread, right?
1: We've really put thought into this.
2: Well, yeah, because you're at Texas Roadhouse, so you get as many of the rolls as you want.
0: Yeah, yeah.
2: Then I would get a ribeye from probably Angus Barn.
1: Okay.
3: Mm-hmm. Oh, that's good.
1: Mm-hmm.
2: And then I would close it out with a large royal feast from Sir Pizza No Mushroom.
3: You don't have any desserts on there.
0: Yeah.
2: I'll go get a snow cone.
1: Oh, yeah. You love a snow cone.
2: Yeah, you know how I feel about this.
1: Yeah.
2: Snow cone.
0: But solid list here for the snow cone.
1: What was the royal feast?
2: The royal feast.
1: What's that?
0: What is that?
2: It is from Sir Pizza. It is peppers, onions. They put mushrooms. I would get it without mushrooms. Pepperoni, hamburger, and sausage on a pizza.
1: Wow.
2: It's really good.
0: It's kind of like a supreme almost.
2: Yeah. And the way that they do all their toppings, they're like super finely diced. They do like the cube pepperoni, the really small sauce. So you almost get every ingredient in every bite.
0: Oh, I like that.
2: So good.
1: I'm so hungry.
0: I know, me too. What can somebody drop off?
3: I got some flaming hot chips.
1: No, thanks.
0: We'll pay you. Just drop us off something, please. before we get to Jason, we have some people waiting on the phone here. Let's go to Kathy. Kathy, what would your fat bear hibernation feast be?
5: So I'm from Texas, so I will eat brisket all day. There's a restaurant called Texas Pride Barbecue near where I used to live. I'll brisket all day. Just give me a platter of brisket.
1: Yeah.
5: And then brisket tacos and bean and cheese tacos from a chain restaurant called Bill Miller's in Texas.
3: Looks like you got to move meat. Back.
5: No. Yeah, it's too hot. No.
0: Okay.
5: And then crab meat all day.
0: Crab meat.
5: Give me a platter of crab meat, crab legs, lump crab, doesn't matter.
0: Oh,
5: and
0: good
5: then,
0: choice.
1: I didn't even think about crab
0: seafood
1: legs.
0: At all, yeah.
1: I have seafood, yes. But not crab. Oh, yeah.
5: And then to finish it off, my grandma's pumpkin pie.
0: Oh, there
1: nostalgic.
0: You go.
1: Nostalgic.
0: Oh, I'm adding pecan pie to mine. Thank
1: I
0: you.
1: I like it.
0: What part of Texas are you from?
5: San Antonio.
0: I used to live. I went to kindergarten in San Antonio years ago.
5: Oh, yeah.
0: It was a good
5: and
0: school.
5: Raised.
0: Yeah, it was a good school.
3: She wasn't choosing Texas.
0: No.
1: Mm-mm, she did not choose Texas.
0: No, she did not.
2: It's too hot. Maybe she got on a bike and rode north.
0: There
1: true,
0: is
1: maybe.
0: A,
1: yeah. She might have.
0: We learned
1: Jason's solution.
0: Last week that Jason said poor people that live up north should just get on a bike. We're talking about Dolly Parton when she was poor.
2: Yeah.
0: And just ride their bicycle down to Florida, mm-hmm. obviously.
2: Yeah, for the winter.
0: Why didn't he think of that? Those dumb poor.
1: Because he would never, ever wear a coat of many colors made of rags.
0: That's yes. right.
2: Mm-hmm. Mm-hmm. You're too busy chopping down trees for firewood for survival.
0: There's a great shirt I saw the other day. I don't know if it's an official shirt you can get, but it's the Texas Chainsaw Massacre
1: uh-huh.
0: guy. With
1: yeah.
0: The, you know, a scar, Leatherface. It says, he's from Texas, I can tell. I'm like, that's a great
1: Halloween
0: shirt.
1: That is a pretty good one.
0: That's pretty good.
1: It's a pretty good one.
0: All right. Hold on. We got somebody else. 800-682-1075. Anthony, what would your hibernation feast be?
6: So Olive Garden has this steak Alfredo. It's like a balsamic drizzle on it. Mm-hmm. Just give me that endless and breadsticks. Just breadsticks.
0: Oh, Olive Garden breadsticks? Yes.
1: He said, give it to me endless.
0: Yes. Yes, Anthony.
2: Yes.
0: Then you dip it in the Alfredo sauce. Oh, let's
6: absolutely.
0: Go. Good. Somebody bring us food. I'll take him a griddle. I'll take
2: it
0: anything.
2: To me endless.
0: I'll take anything. Jason Goodman.
3: One question. Do bears, bears,
1: bear,
3: bears,
1: bear.
3: Do they hibernate and they never wake up to eat again?
1: Not for months.
0: The hibernate for
3: really?
0: The winter.
1: Mm-hmm.
2: It's yeah. like the whole winter.
1: Yeah.
3: Oh, I didn't know that.
1: And then they come out and they're like skinny and tired and hungry.
0: Yeah.
1: They're tired from sleeping so much, but they're hungry.
3: I see.
1: Yeah.
3: I would do the wings from Game On.
1: Okay.
0: Mm-hmm.
3: I would do the burger from Game On.
1: Oh, boy.
0: Oh, my gosh.
1: Are you?
3: I would do the hot dogs from Game... No, seriously, Jared, I'm surprised you didn't put that hot dog on the list. That's offensive.
0: Well, somebody from your ownership's on my S list now.
1: It's pronounced glizzy, okay. by the way. The yeah. glizzy.
0: He is on my S list.
3: Okay.
0: No,
3: that's a little bit different than just picking out the food, but okay.
2: No, by the way, depending on the bear, it's 3 to 7 months.
1: Wow.
0: Oh, my God.
1: 7 months.
0: Over half a year.
2: Yeah.
3: How do they store enough food for that?
1: That's they're having their feast.
3: Do they come out like... From Ethiopia?
1: Nah. But they're, I feel like they're something like metabolism slows way down and so does their breathing. Like they're almost dead.
3: Wow.
1: The way that, like how the heartbeat
0: that's
1: goes
0: crazy.
1: And stuff. And then they, yeah, naturally wake back up.
0: Yeah. No, I told you I crave and I'll probably, I haven't been there this week. I usually get it once a week, the Chicago dog from Game On.
1: Oh, yeah.
0: I right. actually crave it.
3: I do like that. But as far as one of my favorite foods is pizza, and I hate to say this, because it's not really, I think, Italian-owned where they really would know Italian food. I love the pizza. I just had the whole thing from, what's the place next to Joey's? Burger?
0: Gusto. I was there yesterday.
3: Very good, Katie.
0: Yeah.
3: Shockingly good.
1: Is it like
0: it's
1: New York style?
0: Wood-fired.
1: Wood-fired. Okay.
0: They say they brought in Italian, I mean, all their ingredients are from Italy.
1: Cool.
3: Yeah.
0: And they have all the stuff there.
3: I just ate the one of them that had like caramelized onions.
0: Yeah.
3: And then meatball on it and spinach. It was delicious.
0: Do you sounds find good. That the pizza there is like kind of light? Like you can eat a full pizza.
3: I ate the whole thing.
0: Yes.
1: Like you're not, you don't walk away thinking like, I just ate a whole pizza.
0: Yeah. No, you don't. You really don't.
1: I like it when that
0: Katie,
1: happens.
0: We should go there for, I know it's,
1: I would love
0: it's
1: it.
0: Kind of far, but it's good.
1: If it's good food, we'll travel.
3: It is good.
0: You know, Pepe, he's the longtime friend of the show that owns so much that Rio Grande.
1: Yeah, yeah.
0: He opened that and Joey's.
3: Very
1: wow.
3: good.
0: He's done really well in the he's retired. I just saw him the other day. He said he's retired, but he was saying he said say hello to all you guys.
1: I've
0: known him for 20
1: him.
0: Years. Yeah.
3: I would also do fries from Stamey's. They're delicious. I love French fries.
0: Oh, the crinkle fries.
1: They're crinkle, right?
3: Yeah, I love mm-hmm. crinkle fries. Also, I would get as many lobsters as I can. I love lobsters. Lobsters are so good. I would
0: yes.
3: take a lobster roll. I would take the regular lobster, especially if it's just automatically prepared for me rather than me having to break the shell.
1: True.
3: And then I would love raw oysters and clams.
1: It's not going to last you very long for
3: I
1: the
3: had
1: hibernation.
3: All that other food, though.
1: That's
0: no,
1: true.
0: Yeah, the hamburgers, yeah. the hot mm-hmm. dogs, the yeah, the mm-hmm. pizza, pretty good. It's better list. I thought you'd be like, I want kale and
1: yeah.
0: I want I want a broccoli.
1: Like, you're not going to gain any weight. Any sweets on there at all? Ooh, no sweets. Gosh.
3: If I had to choose
1: no,
3: one,
1: you don't.
3: Forced... I mean,
1: you don't. Oh. You don't.
0: Yeah, you don't have to.
3: It would be like a milkshake or something.
1: Oh, that's a good milkshakes choice. Are good.
0: There is a scene, this all say, because Jason, I think you're going to watch, you've watched a little bit, or I know Carol has, I know Katie's watching. I'm on the last episode, Monsters, Lizzie Borden story. Mm-hmm. True story. She's not a serial killer, but killed her parents. After eating oysters, it might change your mind. But it's a...
3: I don't want to watch it.
0: It's a scene that you'll never forget.
1: Okay.
0: Oh, it's wow. A scene you'll never... I was like, is this happening? Anyway, I think that's all great list. Everyone had... I'm starving.
1: It doesn't take long for me to come up with things that I want to eat in the moment. Yeah. It does not.
0: Yeah, it's amazing. All right. So get your hibernation on. All right.
1: I guess. And good luck to all the fat bears. We can vote, by the way. We can go on their website and vote for the fattest bear. So... because we're going to figure out who it is pretty soon. Yeah. Fattest bear.
3: Jared.
1: People are like, we feel bad for the bear. Like, why? This is what they do. This is great.
0: You don't say you're kidding, Jason.
3: You're bigger than a cub, but yeah.
0: I know. I said I've been on a bear website for gay people, for gay men, and they wanted me, and I felt good about it.
1: He wears it proudly.
0: Yes. Okay. I'll be a bear for somebody.
1: There's good news coming out of New York City. There are free bathrooms coming to New York City, and they're going to be regulated. They're going to be clean. They're going to be air conditioned.
0: That's a big problem for people that haven't been there.
1: Yes.
0: Totally. Trying to find a public bathroom.
1: Because
0: you got to either be eating somewhere
1: or shopping and buying something there. But really, even then, it's like, here's a key and you can go to this hotel. It's like far away. Mm-hmm. It's a whole thing. Anyway, free bathrooms, New York City. The problem is you have 10 minutes or less.
0: Oh, no.
1: To use it. Or you will be embarrassed for life.
0: Under the gun.
1: We'll tell you what happens at the 10-minute mark. No questions asked. No warnings at all. That's next.
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1: All right. We've got a big difference in the weather today. Cloudy, rain throughout the day, cold and breezy. Our high today, 61 degrees. Overcast, scattered rain tonight, dropping down to 56. Starting your morning off with rainy conditions, 59 degrees right now. 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Your 107.5 KZL traffic report.
3: I-85, I-40 is a mess. The right two lanes are closed on I-85 northbound, exit 154. Also, towards Greensboro, the left lane closed on I-85 northbound, past exit 145.
1: All right, and don't forget, it is Jared and Katie's Three Girls, One Mic Comedy Night coming up this Friday. We are just days away from our comedy night. Tickets are just $20. We have general admission and we have VIP available. It's going to be fantastic. We're all going to be there. Three nationally touring comedians, female comedians, are going to be there. Carolina Theater this Friday. 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
3: Can I just say something about that?
1: Yes.
3: Who's the moron that bought W for the row and all the front seats? I'm like, remember? W? It's like the last row in the thing. You could see on the chart who bought what.
1: They like to be in the back.
3: There's one, there's two in the T row, which I still don't understand that. And then all the way in the back on W, somebody bought two tickets.
0: Yeah, there's, I mean,
3: this open seat's closer. Yeah. Unless they're afraid they're going to get
0: heckled, maybe. Heckled,
1: but maybe.
3: But they're way far.
0: They could have been, you know, 10, 15 rows closer. That's shocking to me. But yeah, it's going to be fun. I remember I said to Katie yesterday, I was like, who bought the W row?
1: I said, maybe they just have like a thing where they want to make a, you know, close to the exit or
3: maybe
1: something.
3: They're
1: who knows?
3: Vaping in the back.
1: Maybe, Jason.
0: Or maybe they have IBS like Jason. They're like, I got to get out close to the bathroom. I don't know, but I saw that too, Jason. I was like, huh? But yeah, get your tickets now. 107.5kzl.com. It's going to be a great night. It is Friday.
2: Hey, it's Matt, and nothing beats the feeling I had yesterday. So I got up, I was digging through my drawers, and I decided, let's go to the bottom of the drawer, pull out a shirt that I haven't had on in a while. 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
1: Free bathrooms are coming to New York City. Thank goodness. But here's the deal. You only get 10 minutes to be in them or you're going to be completely embarrassed for life. At the 10-minute mark, with a very quick warning, the doors are opening now. The doors are going to open.
0: Oh, my God!
1: For everybody to see you. So hope you wrap up your biz.
0: Don't take your phone in there.
1: Don't do that.
0: Or put it in your pocket.
2: That's probably because they didn't want people sleeping or doing drugs.
1: Exactly.
0: Yeah.
1: Exactly, because they're going to keep them free. And I think this is a great idea because if you have ever been walking around New York City, you can't find a free bathroom anywhere. By the way, I did do a little bit of research because I wanted to have some numbers. I know you guys like numbers. There are only 1,000 public restrooms in New York City with an annual number of 66 million people visiting.
0: Oh my gosh, yeah.
1: So
2: yikes.
0: That's nothing.
1: No. That's nothing.
0: And you got to find them, know if they're available, if you were in them, yeah.
1: And if they'll, yeah, you, I mean, those are just the public ones that, and you got the condition of those.
2: If you go into McDonald's, I don't even think they're open unless you get the key.
1: Right.
2: And you like kind of have to wait in line typically to buy something. I thought that all restaurants had to have it. Well, maybe New York City's different. A public restaurant that was available at any given time.
1: I feel like anytime I was there recently and I had to go to the bathroom very badly, we went in and we got a table and we drank Diet Coke because it was so hot and we had to go to the bathroom so bad, but we knew we couldn't just go in and use the bathroom.
0: Yeah. I mean, maybe so, by code, you have to have a bathroom, but it might be for customers only type of thing.
1: For customers or just for employees.
0: Yeah, right.
1: Because you got to have a bathroom for your employees.
0: Well, that's true.
1: Yeah,
0: right.
1: So I don't know. But these robo bathrooms, and there's just a few testers out there right now, but there are more to come. They're completely free for anybody to use, and they come totally equipped. You get your toilet, your urinal, comes with a sink. Also, they're air conditioned or heated.
0: Okay.
1: And that's by solar panel. That's how there's a run. And
0: all right.
1: Apparently, they don't need to be hooked up to the sewer system. I guess they're kind of like a porta potty in a way, but they're clean. And then it also comes with free pad dispensers, which is very nice. And then a baby changing station in there as well.
0: Okay.
1: And it's tap to pay. So like you have to have your phone or you can go get a card from one of the community.
0: So they're free or they're not free?
1: They're free. Like, I'm sorry, not tap to pay. Tap to enter. Sorry.
0: To enter. Oh,
1: yeah,
0: okay.
1: So they
0: know who's in there.
1: Yes. And like you do through an app on your phone. Sorry.
0: Oh, okay.
1: I didn't mean
0: tap
1: to pay. Tap to open. Or you can get like this card. If you don't have a smartphone, you can get a card that will tap to open. And at the 10-minute mark, it tells you that it's about to open. And then if you still don't leave after the 10 minutes, then there are employees who will be dispatched to the robo toilet to make sure
2: you have a severe case of a diarrhea.
0: I think you probably explain it like, hey, look, I'm actually going. They're like, oh, yeah, we see it.
2: Maybe they call your phone or something first.
0: Talk about a crappy job. You're the dispatch person to be like, to yank people out of bathrooms
2: in
0: New York.
2: In the middle of it.
1: In the middle. Well, the door's open. At 10 minutes, it's just open.
0: Yeah, true.
1: So it's not like.
2: It does say in New York City that it's meant for paying customers only at the restaurants. And restaurants who have 19 or fewer streets do not have to have a bathroom. Over 19 seats, you have to have one. But again, I remember when I was in New York City, I had to go really bad. So I walked into a McDonald's and the line was long. And in order to get the code, you had to go up there and buy something. And it was the most painful thing ever. I would just get a portable toilet if I lived there.
0: And where? Just sit on the road?
2: In the car or something.
0: Oh.
1: I guess.
0: But a lot of people don't have their cars.
1: A lot of people don't even have them.
0: They just walk everywhere.
1: You'd have to wear, seriously, if you could not hold it, you'd have to have Depends or something.
0: I mean, there's this lady, when I was in South Africa as a missionary, she was a missionary there too, and then she married a doctor and they lived in New York City and everything. And they're like, oh yeah, we don't even own a car. And I'm like, and they had like four kids. I'm like, what?
1: But
0: they
1: walk everywhere.
0: They lived in Manhattan. They just walked everywhere.
1: I think it's more of a pain to have a car.
0: It was.
1: And way more expensive because you have to store it.
0: The parking was like $10,000, something stupid a year. I've shared with you guys, went to see Letterman with Tripper that works here. And we had a fancy New York meal. I was younger. I was like, let's go to ESPN Zone. It had just opened up, and I had a buffalo chicken sandwich, and it hit me. And it was, now I would go to like Little Italy. The next time I went with my brother, we went to Little Italy, and we tried all the different, and then Chinatown, like actually stuff that you can't eat anywhere. And it hit, and I paid for it. And it's that stabbing pain in the stomach. I told you guys, I was walking down, and we're like in Times Square, and then can't find a bathroom, can't find a bathroom. And it's like, they were getting further and further away. They weren't like in some random neighborhood. And luckily, then all of a sudden, there's a two-story McDonald's. You had to go ask, like, buy a drink and then get the key and then go up to the second floor, unlock it, and get in there. But it was like, talk about, like, I really considered just going in someone's trash can when I walked by their house.
1: Which I've also seen.
0: Yeah.
1: I've seen people just poop right in the streets.
0: I was like, this is, I can see why people poop in the streets in New York.
1: Well, yeah. I mean, it's not ideal.
0: No, I'm just saying, like, you can't do it. I mean, you can't go anywhere. But
1: I don't have the stabbing. Yeah.
0: That's a bad feeling, Katie.
1: I don't have that, but I have the urge to have to go to the bathroom so badly that it doesn't, like, if I don't go, it's going to be bad.
0: Like,
1: when you just have to pee. Yeah, you just have to pee.
0: Oh, and so
1: when you're trying to walk around and find places and then you have to check in for the key. Sometimes you have to walk all the way over to a different adjoining hotel to be able to get in. You know, like, that's a pain.
2: Yeah, it is.
1: So this is nice to know that there's going to be these bathrooms that are available. Also, they're only open from 7 in the morning until 10 in the evening.
2: Oh, I hope you don't get a late night snack.
0: Yeah.
1: I hope not. And just so you know, if you, this is IBS to the side. This is not including people who have IBS, but the average person spends about 10 to 15 minutes on the toilet for a single bowel movement. So when people are like, not enough time, well, you need to.
0: I think it's pure on their phones.
2: I think, yes. I think,
0: I bet the times were a lot less back in the day.
2: I think you have to be touching cotton before you should go in there.
0: You have to prove
2: it. Or turtle head.
1: Maybe.
0: You have to show somebody your turtle head.
1: No, I'm saying, if I have to pee, I have to pee.
2: Yeah, the peeing is not going to take 15 minutes, but I'm saying if your bowel, the normal person takes 15 minutes doing a bowel movement, which I'm like in between
1: songs.
2: That's true. I think what I would do is almost where it's out, where you're squeezing it in, then get on it right away, and then go, and you might make the 15 minutes.
1: You just have to know where they are.
0: Yeah, right.
1: Yeah. So they give you the lower end of the average.
0: Yeah.
1: But 10 minutes, you should be able to do your business and move on.
0: Well, Kate and May, they're similar to the one when we were at Folk Festival. They had the, well, we were in the VIP. They gave us tickets.
1: Air conditioned.
0: Super nice. But they had, like, the nice portable bathrooms.
1: Yeah.
0: I mean, it's like a luxury bathroom. Like, wow, this is a nice bathroom at home.
1: Go in there and cool down.
0: Air conditioning, nice sinks and bathrooms. All right. Actor Orlando Bloom, if you have young kids in the car, you want to turn down the radio. 3, 2, 1, turn it down. Had a threesome. Well, for a movie or
1: for
0: a TV
1: movie
0: show.
1: For a movie.
0: And people are calling it the most bizarre thing they've ever seen. Others are saying it's gross. They're saying it's tacky. They're saying they can't watch it. It's cringy. It shouldn't have been filmed. Find out why. This happens in movies. It's not the first time.
1: But you would think with Orlando Bloom, might be something to see.
0: It might. Exactly. And why are people saying, I don't want to watch that? These aren't prudes. They're just saying, I think when you hear the details, you're like, oh, that's odd. That's next, Jared and Katie in the morning.
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1: We've got very cloudy skies today, much different temperature-wise than it has been. Rain throughout the day, cool and breezy with a high of 61 degrees. Overcast, scattered rain tonight, dropping down to 56. And then now we're starting your morning off with rain and 59 degrees. 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
0: Let's go to Marilyn. What's up, Marilyn?
16: Hi. I just wanted to let you guys know I love listening to you guys. Just moved here like a year ago, and I just love the relationship you guys all have. Everybody telling their stories and joking and confronting each other about certain things you don't agree with. It's just so neat listening to you guys.
1: Marilyn, that is so nice. Thank you.
0: Thank you so much.
16: And Jason, I like you too.
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1: Actor Orlando Bloom had a threesome for a movie, and people are calling it the most bizarre thing they've ever seen. We'll tell you why next.

0: Jared and Katie in the morning, 107.5 KZL.
1: Actor Orlando Bloom. Oh, if you have young listeners, young ears in the car, maybe
0: turn it down.
1: Actor Orlando Bloom had a threesome in his brand new movie with sisters, real life sisters, Kate and Rooney Mara. And people are calling it the most bizarre thing they've ever watched in their lives. And they think it's disgusting.
0: Why? They're sisters.
2: That makes it even better.
1: All right.
2: I mean,
1: you're going to give it 5 stars.
2: Not for them, it's disgusting, but for the person involved with that, that's hot.
1: Oh, okay.
2: For the guy.
1: I'll take your word for it. I don't know.
0: Yeah, I think the reality that if the two sisters, I don't know, are they making out in this? If you're with two sisters.
1: I don't consider that a threesome.
2: Well, that's incest, really.
1: I think you got to go all the way.
0: No. I'm saying, are the girls making out?
1: I don't know.
0: In the movie. If let's say, Jason, you had a threesome and then two sisters were doing all the stuff, I think you'd be like,
2: that's a little weird.
0: Well, what do you think it is.
2: No, the two girls can do stuff with you. Both of them are on you.
0: And not touch each other?
1: But I don't think that's really
2: a little kissy-kissies.
1: Is that really considered a true?
2: Yeah, it's 100%.
1: It would be not if everybody's not involved each other.
2: Many adult movies listed on the threesome where
1: you're the pro. You tell me. I don't know.
2: If you have two girls and they don't even touch each other,
1: uh-huh.
2: but they both are sharing and they get on and the other one gets on, that's a threesome.
1: That's considered a 100%. Full threesome.
2: 100%.
1: Okay, that's news to me. I thought that it was like everybody was engaged.
2: Well, they are engaged. Everybody is engaged.
1: Not with each other.
2: But the two girls are engaged with the guy.
1: Okay.
0: Yeah, I mean, I think two sisters being in reality, maybe, you know, dudes, oh, that'd be hot. I think in reality, you'd be like, these girls are weird.
1: I would also, if I were the girls, I would never do that with my own sister.
0: Right.
1: I could.
2: Oh, that's incest.
1: Never.
0: That's what we're saying.
1: That's why this is bizarre.
0: For Katie, it's for any sisters.
2: I mean, copying feels not the worst for the guy. I mean,
1: I would never do that with my own sister.
0: No.
1: Ever.
0: Matt, what do you think?
3: Yeah, I don't think. I'm trying to see who are the sisters?
1: The Rooney, so Kate and Mara Rooney.
3: I don't know who Rooney is. I didn't know.
1: Mara Rooney was in The Devil, Dragon Tattoo.
0: Girl with the Dragon Tattoo. Okay. Mm-hmm. And Kate was in House of Cards and a bunch of other things.
3: Mm-hmm. Yeah, that's odd.
1: And the name of the movie, I have to be very careful here.
0: Oh.
1: It is called, the name of this movie with Orlando Bloom and real life sisters Kate and Rooney Mara, Bucking Fastard.
0: Oh, wow.
1: If you say that quickly, it's going to come out a different way.
0: He's making a porn at this point?
1: No. So this movie is about two inseparable sisters.
0: Clearly.
1: Who share an uncanny shared mind bond where they speak, dress, and act in complete unison. So in that sense, in that case, I understand how it comes to be if they're acting as one person, but they really are two.
0: Mm-hmm.
1: But I don't know, it's just,
2: according
1: it is
2: to
1: bizarre.
2: Gemini's definition of a threesome.
1: Are you trying really hard not to say ChatGPT anymore?
2: I went on Gemini.
1: Okay.
2: There's no rules on pairing. There's no requirement that every person must touch or hook up with every person in the group.
1: Oh.
2: A threesome simply means three people are engaging together. So that means if you're the two.
1: It just has to be three people.
2: Correct.
1: Okay. I did not know that. I learned something new every day on this program.
0: Yeah, I guess it's. That would be true. They don't have to.
1: I just thought
0: touch each other, but probably they are.
1: Yeah,
0: because normally you're not with. You wouldn't have sisters.
2: Well, they would have to be bi.
3: I mean, I think it would still be odd for them to be, even if they weren't participating in the room while the other ones.
0: Yeah,
3: it's still odd.
0: There's something wrong with them and wrong with the guy, but definitely wrong. Or just like if it's two brothers with a girl.
1: Mm-hmm.
0: There's a lot wrong with that too.
2: That would be still considered a threesome on that case.
1: I guess so. It would be considered that.
2: You don't have to. Like, it's as long as there's two girls hooking up with a guy, that's considered it.
1: I understand that now.
2: Very good.
1: I didn't. Mm-hmm. I don't know why you would enter into that situation if your intentions weren't to be with everybody involved. I don't know.
0: Right. Yeah.
2: Because it's great for the guy.
0: Do you think it'd be great, though? Like, if you knew they were sisters, would you be... I mean, I get maybe it's... What do you think? It's like bragging rights?
2: And they're both separate? No, that's kind of... That's kind of awesome.
0: But you're doing it at the same time. It's not like one's like waiting in the closet till the other one's done.
2: I could tell you a bunch of things that the girl could be doing when she's not directly involved.
0: I can also imagine
2: a bunch of things where they could both be involved at the same time.
1: No thanks. You keep that to yourself. Learning what a threesome was by definition is enough for me for today.
0: Right.
1: Yeah. So anyway, lots of people who have seen it. It's only being shown at like the independent film festivals right now.
0: In porn theaters.
1: I guess. It's called Bucking Fastard and being ripped by fans as appalling and bizarre. It would be a very good looking threesome. Orlando Bloom and Kate and Rooney Mara. I mean,
0: I didn't know they were sisters. That's crazy.
1: I think they're very, very pretty.
0: Good actresses too.
1: That too. And then in other huge news, Ella Langley, we've been talking about this for quite a while.
0: Oh, yeah.
1: Ella Langley's Choosin' Texas finally broke Mariah Carey's record. She was tied, and we thought, well, if she goes one more week, then she will have officially broken it. And she has. Here's Ella Langley on breaking Mariah Carey's record.
4: What? Thank you so much. Thank you for loving this song, for listening to it. I just don't even know what to say at this point. It's changing my life. It's changing lives of the writers of this song. It's changing lives of my family, and it is truly growing an atmosphere for something I'm going to be able to do the rest of my life. And I'm going to go out and celebrate tonight, and I'm really excited to experience a moment like this in my life. I don't know how else to say it. Just thank you so much, and cheese and tea. Wow. That's the one,
2: and she's going to be celebrating with a bottle of Jack. But I will say this: I think that Mariah Carey can never break the record, even if she comes back for Christmas, because it's consecutive weeks in a row. Yeah. From what I understand, and that's a record that nobody's hit yet, except for Ella Langley.
1: And now there she is
2: over Mariah Carey.
0: Mm-hmm. Well, I do know that there are records for consecutive and then total weeks. Because I know that I think Old Town Road, one of those, Old Town Road or the other one that was tied, a Shaboozy bar song, like it left number one for a little bit and came back, and they still said, well, they've been number one for 18 weeks, but they had 2 weeks off or whatever.
2: Okay, so she has broken the all-time record for the most weeks spent at number one, reaching his historic 23, okay, non-consecutive weeks.
0: Yeah.
2: I was understanding it was consecutive.
0: Yeah, because I think Mariah Carey's is every Christmas she gets another week or two added to the...
1: And they can add it.
0: They
1: and it
0: can
1: counts.
0: Add it, yeah. But there is a record for consecutive weeks at number one, like a separate record.
2: Did she break that one?
0: She has the overall record.
2: Yeah,
0: and
2: but it doesn't matter if it wasn't consecutive. Somebody else could have been longer consecutive.
0: No, Mariah Carey, to my understanding, is the longest song at number... The most weeks at number one of all time.
3: Ella Langley is that now.
0: Is now. Whether consecutive or not.
3: According to a quick search, Old Town Road is still number one for consecutive.
0: Wow. Oh, did Ella Langley drop off 1 week?
2: Yeah, that's
3: apparently.
2: What I'm saying.
0: I didn't know that.
2: She's non-consecutive week. So she has the most weeks at number one, but it's not week after week after week.
0: Well, I want that. I want to take the award away now. I thought she had consecutive and overall.
1: It's
0: number
1: not
0: one.
1: As
3: she
1: impressive.
3: Has overall, but not consecutive.
0: Dang, who beat her for 1 week, I wonder?
2: Old Town Road.
1: No.
0: I'm saying like she
1: took her down for that week.
2: I don't
1: week.
2: Know. It's somebody that probably just launched something like probably Taylor Swift's I Knew It, I Knew You, something like that could have broken.
1: Oh, for a week. And then,
2: yeah, for a week.
1: All right. Well, either way, whatever record it is that she's breaking, I say that's enough. That's enough at number one.
0: Okay.
1: We got a brand new song that we think is going to break the internet. It's called Stick in My Ear.
5: I was only 14 the first time I got drunk. I stole some booze from my grandpa's truck. I started drinking wine, then I switched to beer. That's why I woke up with a stick in my ear. A stick in my ear, let me make it clear. I woke up on the ground with a stick in my ear.

0: It's parody-ish, Katie.
1: Yep.
0: Weird Al genre.
2: All right, this is going to blow your mind.
0: A little bit. A little parody.
1: A little bit.
0: Comedy. A little comedy to it.
1: 99.99999% sure that it is AI.
0: Oh, yeah.
2: Oh, yeah, yeah, yeah. This is going to blow your mind. Fun fact.
1: Oh.
2: The primary artist who took at number one in between Choosing Texas was Taylor Swift, Drake, Ariana Grande, Bad Bunny, Bruno Mars, Olivia Rodrigo, and BTS. But then she was back. Every time. So that's what took the longest.
1: That's impressive that she came back that many times.
0: And not like with a seasonal song.
1: Yeah.
2: It was long lasting. So if like one of these songs goes way up because, oh, it's the new Ariana Grande. Oh, and then it's not that great. It could go back down.
1: Okay.
2: And Choosing Texas has consistently been.
1: Forget stick in the ear. I like it. I'm back on Choosing Texas.
0: Yeah, that is more impressive.
3: Get this stick out of your ear.
0: What can you look up real quick? What week did she go number one? Like when was it? Was it in June? Was it in March? I'm curious about that because that's long lasting.
2: That's very long. She because it's the Hot 100 Billboard is a combination of things, including radio stations, sales, streams, and all that stuff. She for the first time she went number one February 9th, 2026.
1: Wow,
0: that's some lasting power,
3: mm-hmm.
0: especially in a day and time when like people want to move on to the next.
1: That's, and don't even listen to the a lot of it.
0: Well, good for her then.
3: Yeah, it debuted on the chart November 1st, 2025.
0: Wow.
2: But went number one on the 9th, correct?
3: I just see February. I don't have the date.
2: Yeah.
0: So it took a while to cook. All right. Well, Carrot Top, ooh, speaking about being cooked, is he being blackmailed? And again, if you have young kids in the car, you might want to turn it down. 3, 2, 1. You know, he attempted suicide in the last couple of days based on possibly being blackmailed. A lot of things we're reading, it looks is that way. Although there's like an attorney involved, which makes it confusing. Like, can an attorney help somebody blackmail you? I don't know. It's really a really wild story and involves inappropriate allegations of Carrot Top with different people. We'll get into the details and what in the world is going on. That's next, Jared and Katie in the Morning.
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0: What do you call a fake noodle?
1: I don't know, Jared. What do you call a fake noodle?
0: An impasta.
1: My gosh. Okay, I just think those kinds of jokes should be outlawed.
0: That's why you need to come see the pros. Ashley Preston, Lisa Remmert, and Mandy McKelvey with Jared and Katie's Three Girls, One Mic Comedy Night. That's Friday, September 25th at the Carolina Theater in Greensboro. 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
1: And let the professionals do the funny.
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3: Hey, it's Matt, and nothing beats the feeling I had yesterday. So I got up, I was digging through my drawers, and I decided, let's go to the bottom of the drawer, pull out a shirt that I haven't had on in a while. 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

0: 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In 3, 2, 1.
1: And Carrot Top is in, comedian Carrot Top's in stable condition after trying to take his own life. Ooh. We saw the headline, like, what's going on? And then, like, the next day or later that day or that night, there's these allegations coming out. Then his camp is saying that he's being blackmailed or an extortion attempt for $2 million from a former employee or opener for him at one of his, I believe, Vegas shows, and said they had audio and video of him being inappropriate. And then there's also been sworn affidavits separately from men saying that Carrot Top took advantage of them when they were hanging out or drinking together. And so, not great is what, at least right now. The thing I saw was and we're going to talk to our official attorney, Lisa Lanier, a letter from what looked like an attorney asking to have a global settlement, which I've learned that term from our official attorney, Lisa Lanier, to settle some sort of dispute for $2 million. So, can an attorney aid in a bed on an extortion attempt?
2: What's a global settlement?
1: Like, if you have, like, multiple things. Let's say Jason is suing you, Katie, for one thing and another thing. And there's, like, three different things.
2: Okay.
1: Then you say, all right, we're not going to do this one separately, this one separate. We're going to do it all at once.
2: Got
1: it. So we'll settle this all for this amount of money. We're done.
3: I like that tactic because you keep suing from different directions. Eventually, they're going to give in because it's too expensive to pay multiple attorneys to fight against it.
1: And if it's frivolous, then you pay their attorney fees. That's the risk, Jason.
3: That is true.
1: Yep. Let's go to our official attorney, Lisa Lanier. Good morning, Lisa.
2: Hi, Lisa.
4: Hey, good morning. This story is just like an onion, and you just peel and peel and peel, and you just keep finding new stuff, and it's wild. So Carrot Top, whose real name is Scott Thompson, so allegedly he sent a sexually explicit video that shows Carrot Top engaged in some kind of sexual relations, allegedly with a quote-unquote significantly younger person, a male. And he sent it unsolicited to this former friend and opening act, Brian Evans. And Brian, his original allegation was this was unsolicited, unexpected, and he was very traumatized by it. And so his lawsuit, he made a claim against Scott Thompson, Carrot Top, saying that you intentionally inflicted emotional distress on me, and they settled. And so then, you kind of fast forward to what's happened now, this guy has filed a lawsuit to undo that settlement. He said that he was under a psychiatric disability, which means you don't have the capacity to enter into a contract because you're suffering from a significant psychological condition. So what he's trying to do now is undo that settlement and go for more money. Mm. And so now he's up to $2 million. He's representing himself, and he is threatening, and it's like you said, you saw that letter where he's threatening to release the video, but it kind of is a gray area. So this was filed in Florida, and Florida has an extortion law, but it has an exception for comments that are made in negotiation in a civil lawsuit. And so no criminal extortion charges have been brought. So it could end up that the court decides, you know, in the civil case, who knows? I mean, what they're going to do there. They may let the original agreement stand because it's pretty unusual. You have the bar is usually really, really high to say that you were lacking in capacity to enter into a contract like that. But this guy, Brian Evans, he has no attorney. He's representing himself. He's pro se, which usually means that you don't have a very good case, right? Because, I mean, otherwise, why wouldn't a lawyer be willing to be paid to pursue it, right?
1: Right, especially like against a celebrity.
3: And is it money. Contingency usually where you don't have to pay anything until you win the case?
4: Well, a lot of times, you know, a defamation case, certainly infliction of emotional distress can be contingency, but a lot of times defamation is hourly. And either way, if it's a good case, you would think he's going to find a lawyer to help him. But here this guy is no stranger to the court. He was actually barred from any further litigation in federal court in the Southern District. The judge said that he was a vexatious litigant, and he accused him of serial spurious filings.
2: Wow.
4: Which is, which is some big words to throw on this guy to say that he files a lot of frivolous lawsuits. That's what the judge was saying. And so it'll be interesting to see as he goes forward pro se. It could be that criminal, you know, the district attorney, criminal authorities could say, look, you crossed a line. You weren't just negotiating and making threats within the context of the civil litigation, but you were actually extorting this guy. Especially, I think, because he's previously settled. In that settlement, he agreed to destroy the tape, and now he's threatening to put it into the court file, which would make it, you know, accessible to the public. So it does kind of seem like he's crossed that line into extortion, but we'll have to see if authorities agree. And that's what apparently, the implication is that's what drove Carrot Top to attempt suicide.
2: Well, and Lisa, can I ask?
4: All the stress of this.
2: I know, obviously, the first lawsuit involving the footage of Carrot Top has been closed, but threatening to bring it back up, what do we know why? First of all, was a person underage that Carrot Top was
4: with? That's the implication. They're implying that, okay. But it hasn't been stated.
2: Yeah.
4: And then others, as Jared said, others have come forward. Most recently on the 14th of this month, Zachary DeFazio came forward and signed a declaration in support of this lawsuit, saying that Carrot Top sexually exploited him when he was a minor and plied him with alcoholic beverages while he was underage.
2: And why would Carrot Top send the video to this guy in the first place?
4: You know, the implication was that it was, I think, because what the guy said was that there was some, that he originally met him on Grindr and that there was some sort of, come on associated with it or flirtatious things, associated with it.
1: Oh.
4: I think the implication is, and nobody comes right out and says this, mm-hmm. the implication is that Carrot Top thought that Brian Evans would be interested
2: into it
4: and
2: into
4: perhaps,
1: it, yeah.
4: Sexually aroused by this video.
2: Mm-hmm.
1: Yeah, I've read ages like 19, but then they were underage for drinking,
2: mm-hmm.
1: that type of thing.
2: Yeah.
1: So, but I don't, and then the other guy said underage. Yeah, so, and then Carrot Top has never really talked about his personal life. I did read somewhere where he was linked to some woman for a long time, but mm-hmm. apparently this seems like he goes both ways or whatever. I don't know.
2: I saw Carrot Top.
4: I don't know. He's been in a long-term relationship with a woman, his whole career. And then, but that some guys do that and then do stuff on the side. And here, mm-hmm. These kind of allegations about, I don't think anymore that allegations that you simply, had relations with a same-sex individual is enough to really bring down his career. But I think the implication that they were underage is what is scaring him. And why.
1: Right.
3: Oh, yeah.
2: He doesn't have much of a career anymore, does he?
1: Is he not in Vegas
4: still? He still has a residency in Vegas. Yeah, he still has a residency in Vegas.
1: I was Luxor.
2: Confused because my one time that I saw and met Carrot Top and interacted with him in my own life.
1: Oh, yeah, tell us.
2: I was, I believe, in the second grade. And
1: what?
2: We went to Philadelphia to a ballroom in a hotel where Carrot Top was performing a recycling program for children.
1: No.
2: Yep. And the ballroom was filled with people and Carrot Top was the host and he was doing how to recycle, why it's important, and he had all these props and he was up
1: on
2: stage.
1: Funny.
2: And I remember that. I don't remember a whole lot from my childhood, but I remember that.
1: Yeah, comedians give him sometimes comedians don't think he's like a true comic because he doesn't use a lot of props. But I've heard more recently, he's funny. He's done this for years. That's so funny.
2: It was
1: recycling. Uh-huh. He brought his props. They say he makes $8 million a year, from his Vegas residency.
4: Yeah, I think he's pretty successful with his residency in Vegas.
2: Dang, I thought he's fallen off because he's doing recycling programs.
1: Right. If that was now, it'd be it's not going well for him. His net worth around $70 million, which usually those estimates are low.
3: I didn't realize that he was that.
1: When I heard he's in Vegas for 20 years with a residency, we know that, and he's not a high-end residency they'll give Adele, she didn't end up doing it, $50 million.
4: He's not in the sphere or anything. Mm-hmm.
1: But still, Luxor, but still, that's money.
2: It is.
4: He's definitely, he's got a huge net worth, I think. And so, but here, I think you can imagine he thought this was over. He thought he settled it. And then this guy comes and tries to just keep on and on. So it's got to feel, you can understand why he felt very demoralized by it because he thought he had taken care of it. And then this guy just comes back and triples the amount of money that he'd already agreed to settle for. And he supposedly had already destroyed the video and he hadn't.
1: And would this be something, although this guy, I'm assuming he doesn't really have any money, where he'd be liable for the attorney fees because he's a frequent flyer, so to speak, in the judicial system?
4: I mean, it certainly is possible. It depends. It's all very kind of allegation specific, like certain types of litigation. There is no loser pays kind of thing. But here where his history has been this frivolous litigation, if the judge comes down on him, he could absolutely, he could even sanction him if he thinks it's that frivolous. Because, I mean, they did settle. And I'm sure there were lawyers involved and it was all very tight. And now this guy says, oh, I didn't have the capacity to settle because, and he says, because of the wildfires and all this stuff, and you know, he he said he was too stressed out and that he was undergoing, you know, psychiatric treatment. But that's usually not enough to lack capacity. Usually, to lack capacity, you have to be to the point that you can't manage your own affairs.
1: Now,
4: and I don't think this guy was bad
1: with this civil. Well, I guess because he's already done it. Lisa, in your experience, would a judge see that Carrot Top, you know, attempted suicide as like almost like a sign of guilt? I mean, I know it sounds bad, but
4: what Carrot Top's lawyers are really using now, the suicide, they're actually using it more as a sword than anything. I mean, they're going after this guy and they're actually asking the court to put measures in place to regulate what is admitted into the court file. And to really, I think the court's going to look harder now at this Evans guy about these extortion claims, and I don't think it's going to bode well for him.
1: Okay.
2: Wow.
1: Well, official attorney of Jared and Katie Morning, Lisa, we appreciate you very much. If you're ever injured, contact her right away at hireaheavyweight.com. That's hireaheavyweight.com. Well, a woman, you know, she's just trying to, you know, enjoy her birthday.
2: Just celebrate her birthday.
1: Walking in her backyard, and all of a sudden, she was 8 feet under.
2: Damn near died on her birthday. Well, it's the worst.
1: Isn't it in, like, just a nice residential neighborhood? Find out what happened next, Jared and Katie in the Morning.
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2: All right, we've got cloudy skies, rain throughout the day, going to keep on cool and breezy with a high of 61. Overcast, scattered rain continues tonight, dropping down to 56. We've got rain right now and 60 degrees. 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Today is Wednesday, then we've got Thursday, and then we've got the big day Friday. Jared and Katie's Three Girls, One Mic Comedy Night. 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
5: Apparently, it's not safe to walk in your own backyard. 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
1: Poor lady was just trying to celebrate her 47th birthday, but going out in the backyard when she damn near died falling into a sinkhole.
2: Just like walking, the ground just went and I was in a hole.
3: Sorry.
2: People suffocating.
0: She has cameras in her yard, her backyard, and you can't see her. I mean, she's gone. You just see a backyard.
2: Boom.
0: There's like a small hole, backyard gone.
2: Die. So I thought that first. It's my birthday. This might be my death date. Couldn't breathe well because I was like gasping and scared and crying.
4: Oh my gosh, she fell on the ground. Okay, Nick, we're on the phone with 911.
2: Firemen, cops, a special unit cops, ambulance, EMTs. They were wonderful. They all sung happy birthday to me. It was great.
1: Oh, it ended well.
0: She's lucky she has neighbors that live close.
1: No kidding.
0: I think she would have died.
1: And wow. The sinkhole, 100%.
0: Because she said she could try to climb out, and it just got worse.
1: And it, because like it was bringing dirt in.
0: Yeah.
1: Like she would have been totally buried alive.
0: Yeah.
1: Golly. Mm. Remember, it's like kind of like that's not, I mean, it was not as big, but the sinkhole that
0: Nicholas
1: took down
0: Cage?
1: His house. They just happened.
0: Mm-hmm. Right. And just think about walking in your back. This is not horrible.
1: Yep.
0: It's like plush green grass, like a nice little backyard, and
1: I'll be like,
0: gone.
1: This is just the way it's.
0: Yeah. At that point,
1: you're just walking there, and then boom, you're in the hole.
0: And your dogs are just barking, and there's nothing you can do.
1: I would just have to assume this is the way it was meant to be. Yeah. I guess.
0: Die in a hole.
1: I mean, I'd try to get out for a little bit.
0: I would try.
1: Try.
0: Yeah, but she says she tried.
1: Either that,
0: like she's in quicksand.
1: Or I wouldn't move. I would not move because then I wouldn't want it to collapse in on me.
0: Right.
1: And then just pray to God somebody could hear me yelling.
0: Yeah, because she's all of me, 5'4".
1: Uh-huh.
0: So 3 foot or more of earth above her.
1: In your own backyard. Just trying to walk back there on your birthday.
3: I like how we always use gonna.
1: Gonna.
3: After
1: gonna.
3: I told, that came about because when my dog died, I said, he's a gonna.
0: He's a gonna.
3: Everybody made fun of me after that.
5: Yeah. I don't think you said he's a gonna. I think you just said, yeah, he gonna.
1: He's gonna. Gonna.
0: We're like,
5: yeah.
0: It's an interesting way.
5: That's what kind of took us back.
0: That was very sentimental.
1: You were emotional, and you just mispronounced the word, and we jumped on you.
0: You say,
3: no, I meant to say he's a gonna, or whatever I said.
5: Yeah.
1: You meant to say he's a gone, like a goner, like he's a goner.
3: Nope, gonna.
0: Yeah, he gonna. Yeah.
5: And then he gonna.
3: And then y'all made fun of me.
0: Yeah.
1: Either way.
3: It wasn't like not sensitive.
0: It's like that he is gonna. You're like, he gonna.
1: Not sensitive.
3: Right, so we both had it.
1: Yeah, but.
3: Yeah.
1: I went first, and you just happened to be in that situation. I lost my dog, in case you don't know, I lost my dog years ago, and happened to be in Savannah for breaking and entering Christmas, and I was totally unexpected, and I didn't know I was going to get that news at all, and so I was like crying, and everybody's silent in the car because I was trying to make some phone calls, and then Jason just like starts talking about our ratings.
0: He's like, oh, the ratings are great.
1: Yeah.
0: Sorry. He's like, sorry, Katie.
5: And he was aware of what he was doing, and then he just kept on.
0: Mm-hmm. Like Jason was like, well, I know, but like 2554, I mean, the numbers are fantastic.
1: Right.
3: I just wanted to, you know, kind of distract you from the pain.
1: Didn't help.
3: Well, yours didn't either.
1: I didn't. Everybody's guilty of that one.
3: Well, yeah,
1: it was only you with mine.
3: Yeah.
1: I thought you mispronounced it.
0: He gone. But yeah, that's what we do from now on. Although when I texted, I'm like, how are you supposed to say gone?
1: It doesn't, because if you just do gonna, G-O-N-N-A, it's not the same.
0: It's gonna.
1: I think it's G-O-N-A.
0: G-O-N-A? Gonna.
1: Gonna.
0: Gonna. Okay.
1: Mm. Think.
0: And so, like, anytime a celebrity's like, Dolly Parton, gonna.
1: Gonna.
5: Yeah.
0: Yeah.
5: Recently, Lionel Richie, gonna, then not gonna.
1: Not gonna.
0: Un-gonna.
5: Mm-hmm. Yeah.
0: You got un-gonna.
5: Mm-hmm. Yeah.
1: Jason tried to tell us the day you were out, Jared, that he didn't say that Lionel Richie was gonna. And we were like, yeah, you did. And he's like, no, it was a different Lionel. We're like, what? Yeah. That's not true.
0: Lionel from Peanuts? Is that a guy? Is that Lionel?
1: He was like, no. And then Matt pulled up the text messages and read them verbatim.
0: He's like, dang it.
1: Yeah, it was him. Well, if you have a 14-year-old, if you have a teenager in your home right now, you're going to have to really take a look at what they're doing and what they're contributing to this life, because nothing compares to this 14-year-old.
0: Here he is playing the guitar.
3: Ooh.
0: It's good, man.
1: Watching him is so impressive.
0: Oh, it's mesmerizing.
3: That is not easy. It's Dire Straits.
1: Yep.
0: I thought it was Sultans of Swing. Oh, is that by Dire Straits?
1: Yeah.
5: Okay.
0: I think Dire Straits is a country band.
1: So good. 14.
3: Wow.
0: They can join any band in the world right now.
1: I'm going to show this to my children just when they reach the age of 14, and I'm going to say, if you can't do something as impressive as this, you have to move out.
0: Yeah, and they're like, watch me on Roblox. You're like, all right, that's not the same. But we have a video of him of a different song on our social media, because all the songs he plays, he's just fantastic. I think he won some competition for like the best guitarist under a certain age, and he like dominated everybody. All right, and Jason, you play the guitar, don't you?
3: I haven't played in years and years and years, but I did it as a teenager growing up.
5: Like more of the air drum.
3: No. I've moved on to air drums, Matt.
5: Yeah.
0: Air drums and skin flute. That's exclusively.
1: Speaking of.
0: Yes.
1: Speaking of skin flute, if you have young listeners in the car, just going to give you the warning, turn it down. When was the last time you fooled around with yourself?
0: Oh.
1: Mm-hmm.
3: Interesting.
1: Gen Z is having way less sexy time, even with themselves. We're going to tell you why. That's next.
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1: Going to play the warning?
0: Oh, yeah, for sure.
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1: When is the last time you fiddled yourself?
0: Oh,
3: my gosh.
0: Oh, dear. Oh, my.
1: We'll go with guys first. Guys, you want to weigh in here?
0: During a commercial break?
1: Probably.
0: Anything wrong with that?
1: I wouldn't have even noticed. Probably. No, for real. Like, has it been months, days, minutes, weeks? What's it been?
4: For me, since Carol and I have gotten back together, it's been exhausting with sexy time. Oh. She always wants it.
1: Okay.
4: And it has been 99% less. So it's been a while.
1: It's been a while.
0: A little humble brag there, but not really.
3: That's nice of you to oblige your wife.
1: I'm so tired from all
0: I'm
1: the
0: having
1: sexy time.
0: So much sexy time.
1: So much. Can't even find the time to be by myself.
0: Yes.
1: You guys?
0: I am rarely alone because I have Ezra most of the month now.
4: When Ezra's asleep.
0: No. Half the time he's. Comes back down to the bed. Yeah, so that doesn't help. But
1: I know that world.
3: You don't have to be in your bed to know it.
0: Oh, that's true. But I take a bath. You don't do it in the bath.
1: Is that a rule?
4: Oh, my God. I'm going to throw up. I just got a visual of Jared.
0: You don't do that in the bath.
4: Ew.
0: I mean,
1: unless you're planning on getting out real quick.
0: Yeah.
1: I guess.
0: Unless you freaky deaky, then you get to put in the bath.
1: They do in Saltburn.
0: Yeah. Oh, yeah. That's true.
1: They did in Saltburn.
0: Oh, gosh. Yeah, that's a gross scene. Mm-hmm. It's probably last time I was kid free.
1: Okay.
0: Good free weekend, maybe, you know. Mm-hmm. But I was crying by myself in the closet.
1: Mm. Matt?
3: Week or so.
1: Okay.
0: Nice.
1: Gen Z, which is ages...
3: Katie?
1: 14. I'll get to me, but this is for men first.
0: Okay.
1: So Gen Z men, which is ages 14 to 29...
0: Oh, that's me.
1: ...have not done that on average for the past 3 months. Sex is going down.
0: Well,
1: there's a lot
0: ages?
1: Of reasons. Yeah, between those ages, there's a lot of reasons why. But so that's for the men, okay? Women, so that's 1 in 3 Gen Z men have not, like, done any of that in the past, like, 3 months. That's a lot. Especially those
0: ages.
1: That's a lot. For women, close to half of the women.
0: Oh,
1: so
0: have
1: 1 in 2.
0: Have not.
1: Yeah,
0: okay.
1: Have not. And the reason, for me, go ahead.
0: With a woman, you count all the stuff, toys and... It's not just manual labor.
1: Oh, I think anytime you're
0: by yourself. I think a lot of women use
1: anytime
0: device.
1: You're by yourself. For me, kind of in Jason's camp. I just got into an argument with my husband because I wouldn't give it up.
0: Wow.
1: Yeah. Well, got into an argument a little bit. Like he
4: Why
1: was
4: aren't
1: not
4: you giving it up?
1: I hurt my back.
0: Oh, yeah. Tell him how. I know how she did.
1: I hurt my back dancing in unsupportive shoes at Folk Festival. And it didn't hurt until the next day. And I was like, oh my God. Like, it's debilitating. It feels
4: Can't
1: really
4: you just
1: bad.
4: Take some Advil an
1: I
4: hour
1: tried.
4: Before.
1: I took 4 Advil.
4: Can't you just lay there like you're dead?
1: I could. I just
0: well,
1: didn't.
0: But also, your back. That's
1: my
0: like the
1: back.
0: Worst.
4: And your neck and your crack.
1: And I said, yes.
0: And
1: all of those things.
0: Yeah.
1: And I said, this is, Ben was giving me a hard time about it. And I said, I'm
4: How long
1: sorry.
4: Has it been?
1: Less than a week. I just hurt my back at Folk Fest.
0: Ben is spoiled.
1: Yeah. So
0: he
1: I
0: has
1: said,
0: no idea how bad it can be.
1: This is like the one time I have ever turned you down. Ever. He goes, except for that one time when you had COVID. I was like,
0: oh my gosh.
3: He's
1: sorry.
3: Holding on to that.
0: If you can remember like 2 times in 6 Ooh. Years.
1: Pardon me for having COVID back then.
4: Right.
1: You know, I don't even know which time he's talking about. I've had it a million anyway, but
0: he
1: apparently
0: had
1: him.
0: COVID.
1: Yes,
0: he probably
1: I
0: had
1: did.
0: COVID. Yeah.
1: Yes. So he remembers
0: wow.
1: one time during COVID and this one time where my back hurt so bad I wear like a brace from dancing. Yes, I know. It's pathetic, but it's true.
4: Do you you don't take care of him in other ways? And
1: my back hurt. I could do nothing but just come here to work, and then I wanted to go home and immediately lay down in the bed. I don't want to do anything. Nothing.
0: Yeah, I get that.
1: Sitting hurts.
0: Ben, you don't know how good you got it.
1: Yeah.
0: I mean,
1: so,
0: Jason, what's the longest when you were married not going? You had a dry spell for a while.
4: Oh yeah, it was a time at least 3 months.
0: Yeah, that's a long time.
4: But not anymore.
1: There's a lot of reasons why Gen Z, and we've been talking about this for quite a while, and I think people are like, oh, that's not, yes, it is true. There's a lot of factors that go into it. Number one being that more Gen Zers, again, that's ages 14 to 29 are still living at home.
0: Yeah, that, so that can what? That can dampen
1: I know,
0: the mood.
1: But it's you're not you don't have a when you're free
0: old,
1: space.
0: Old school.
4: Yeah, but at night in your own bed.
0: Yeah.
1: You're living yeah.
4: With the skin flu thing.
1: I guess you yeah. could. And
4: plus
1: yes.
4: how do they not? It's like aren't you like you have to aren't you getting backed up?
0: Mm-hmm. Yeah, I mean, I would think so.
1: I don't know. These are just the things that
4: weird.
1: Contribute to the decline
0: yeah.
1: in sexy time. Also, Gen Zers say that they have limited opportunities to meet partners. It's harder to meet people.
0: Mm-hmm. This is could, having sexy time. Yeah, yeah, right.
1: You could like be talking to a lot of people, but the actual meeting up and doing it
0: right.
1: is, right? A
0: lot of talking.
1: And then also saying, some are saying they're not pushing having sexy time because they say sex is not a high priority to them right
4: that
1: now.
4: That is odd.
0: Yeah.
1: That's I know.
4: That's like my against, number one priority in life.
1: But you know what I think?
0: Against nature.
4: Slightly yeah. over my kids.
1: Do you know what I think it is, though? I think porn has a lot to do with it, too.
0: I know. We had our mm-hmm. sex therapist on before, and she said she saw a huge rise, pun not really intended, but uh-huh. kind of, in ED for mm-hmm. men in their 20s and 30s because they're watching so much porn.
4: But why, in that case, you would think there'd be a lot of skin fluting because you're watching adult
0: movies. We're talking about like no sexy time. Yeah, we're mm-hmm. we're talking about both, but you're talking about sexy time.
4: Because
0: like,
4: that's what
1: both,
4: she said,
1: but both,
4: too.
1: But yeah.
0: Yeah, yeah.
4: Mm-hmm. And if it has to do with that, too, you're probably right because now it's at your fingertips.
0: Pun intended.
4: Pun intended.
1: Literally. Mm-hmm.
4: It is because you just, on your phone, literally. Boom, it's mm-hmm. there.
0: Yeah.
1: Yeah, instantly. So you don't have to find a partner. You don't have to go out. And then you just...
0: You're like, oh, I don't have the urge as much.
1: But also, like, crave more and more and more.
0: Yeah.
1: And then you're not able to achieve mm-hmm. your erection, you know,
0: right.
1: like what according to the sex therapist, because you're craving more and more and more to reach that level.
0: Mm-hmm.
1: I mean, it goes hand in hand. And that was also intended.
0: Yeah.
4: I would
0: yeah.
4: say mm-hmm. it's big time, even for me now, that... If Carol and I are in some kind of tiff, I don't like doing it.
0: Really?
4: Yes. I don't know why lately.
1: Do you need the emotional connection, you
0: Man,
1: girl?
0: Man, you're such a pansy, dude.
4: Okay, Katie. I can't be vulnerable with you. That's
1: you
4: why
1: can.
4: You shut me down so much that I don't want to
1: I
4: be
1: just,
4: vulnerable.
1: You, what, is that what it is? So you want the emotional connection?
0: Now, can you do it with Carol if she's mad at you, but you're not mad at her?
4: No, because
0: you know
4: it's off. Like, I uh-huh. could before it didn't matter. Now, for some reason, I don't want to do it anything if we're not connecting. But
0: it's your higher level of estrogen.
4: Yeah, I don't know why it's like that. It's weird.
0: Mm-hmm.
1: Getting a taste of what it's like to be a woman.
0: Yeah.
4: Now just it's so bit. Much that I have to go to bed and be like, I have a headache. Oh, I have diarrhea. And
1: did
4: I'm
1: you
4: like,
1: get your period too?
4: She's like, oh my gosh, you sound like me a year ago.
0: Yeah.
4: And for some reason, when I say that, then all of a sudden she wants it more. That's how I was.
1: That's how it goes. When you can't have it, you want it.
0: You want what you can't have.
1: Yes.
0: Yeah. Right.
1: You can't. Because I don't think it's really killing Ben that he can't. It's just the fact that he can't.
0: Right.
1: Because normally it's just
0: whenever
1: available. Like
0: right.
1: Like a buffet.
4: You know,
1: available.
0: It's like a cruise ship buffet. Yep. So the food 24/7.
3: It's open.
1: And then I'm like, oh, I hurt my back. He's like, oh, but why?
0: This reminds me of 2020. Oh, really?
1: Oh, you've been holding on to that?
0: I was in basically a sexless marriage before. Like, once a month, you were lucky.
4: The new thing that is getting in the way a little bit of the sexy time that we have to stop and everything is my chain.
1: Is your what?
4: My new chain that I'm wearing. It, oh. For some reason, yeah. during the act, it's swinging all over the place. It's such a distraction.
1: Take it off.
4: I have
3: Take
4: to remember,
3: chain off, dude.
4: A lot of times, I can't remember.
0: The most Guido image of you.
3: It's just become part of him now.
0: You and your little tiny body up there with your chain swinging around.
4: Yeah, it is.
3: You're just hitting Carol in the face with your cross.
4: Yeah. Yeah.
0: Hey, I'm working over here.
3: That's your literal cross to bear right
4: yeah,
3: now.
4: Yeah, that's true.
0: Oh, you had the cross on it, too.
1: Yeah.
3: Yeah.
1: Oh, he went wow. all out.
0: He did.
4: Mm-hmm. And by the way, not too long ago, I text Katie at, I think, 8 in the morning about, hey, what do you think about chains like this?
1: Oh, yeah, he did. I was
4: and
1: like,
4: how many?
1: Why?
4: Because I got a layer. I was going to layer my uh-huh. chains.
0: Please do. Please.
4: I like the look. And then Katie's like, absolutely not. One. And I'm like, are you sure? So I started screenshotting photos of the Jersey Shore people. I said, look, Ronnie has these chains.
1: I said, yeah, look, Ronnie does.
0: From 20 years ago.
1: Uh-huh, Ronnie does.
0: When he was 20.
4: I think a lot of girls and guys like to layer. I know I see a ton of girls layer their chains.
1: Women do. It's part of our, like, we love to do that jewelry.
0: I don't dislike your one chain. I think the one chain's fine.
1: But he wants to do different sizes, different lengths, and put on,
4: Well, I already bought one extra chain to layer, and now it's just sitting there in my bathroom.
0: It. Please. I'll wear it at our comedy show. Let me wear it for the comedy show.
1: Why don't you test it?
4: Fit around your neck. It's too big.
0: You're probably right.
1: Why don't you test it out at the comedy show? You're layering. Because see if people like it.
4: My shirt.
0: We get people vote.
3: Yeah.
4: I keep it in my shirt. Well, I don't ever take it.
0: Well, like, we have a special guest. Two chains! Come out. Can we get two chains music for the comedy show?
1: And see if people like it.
0: Bring Jason out. And then we're like, yay or nay?
4: Well, Katie now has ruined all hope of that.
1: Why do you put it all on me? I just said no, but
4: so
1: if
4: you said absolutely not.
1: I said absolutely not. That's my opinion.
0: I want to see it. On paper, I don't think so, but I want to see it.
4: We'll see. Katie always gets me self-conscious. That's okay.
1: I don't know why you keep asking me then. Just do what you think looks good. I don't ask, I just wear what I want to wear.
4: Well, mainly because if I came into the studio, I didn't want you to be like, oh my gosh, what are you doing? Everybody look and announce it on the air and all that.
0: Right, yeah.
1: I would do that.
0: Even if you said not to, she would announce it.
1: Yes, I would.
0: Can you do the two chains for the show? Just bring
4: it. Two chains? Yeah, we won't be able to see it. They're thin.
0: No, but you can pull them out, like, you know.
1: Yeah, on the
3: there
1: outside.
3: Are spotlights. We can really focus on them.
4: I mean, a lot of people do. I don't
1: What's the point of layering if they're not going to be on the outside?
0: Right.
3: They're in his heart.
4: I do like the fact that you can see it. I don't know if you see it with a t-shirt, but like a lot of my college shirts, you can see it's a good look.
1: Do they both have crosses?
4: No.
1: One's just a chain.
4: Yeah.
0: One has a Lucifer on it. Mm-hmm. Just keep them balanced.
4: Now the Jersey Shore people, they wear the extra long ones that come down to your like belly button. Plus Richie Sambora, Bon Jovi does too.
1: Those are his idols. The Jersey Shore and Richie Sambora.
3: Nice.
1: That is exactly how I would picture you.
3: Solid.
0: To their belly button. You're exaggerating.
4: No, absolutely not. They have them way low.
1: The Jersey Shore?
4: Yes. I've got photos. See.
0: Down close
4: Dude,
0: to their
4: the
0: belly
4: other
0: button?
4: Guy from Rhode Island. DJ Pauly.
1: Pauly D?
0: No, I think like to their chest maybe. That's too much.
4: Yeah, they definitely do. I mean, it's very common.
0: Well, if you want to see two chains at our comedy show, Jared and Case, three girls, one mic. It is Friday. 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
1: Jason, do you think that you look like Pauly D?
4: No.
1: Is that why? Okay.
4: But he's from Rhode Island.
1: It doesn't go down to his belly button, but it does go down to like mid-chest.
4: I have ones that do.
1: And it's huge.
0: Wow.
1: The chain is very thick.
4: I have seen ones that do. Sambora's does.
0: Mm-hmm. Yeah. I see a lot of NFL players that wear chains during the game. I'm like, man.
1: That's
0: dumb. And they'll be worth like $200,000. Yep. I'm like, one yank.
1: That's so stupid.
0: I'm going to. Well, there's a DoorDash delivery guy that got into an accident while delivering food. You'll never guess who showed up on the scene of that accident. That's next, Jared and Katie in the Morning.
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4: It's Dolly Parton everything. Everybody likes Dolly Parton. Hey, Jason Goodman here. And we're going to be celebrating Dolly Parton at Game On in Kernersville this Friday night for Dolly Parton Night. 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Game On's Dolly Parton Night this Friday night beginning at 5 p.m. For more, go to Game On's Facebook page. 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
0: A DoorDash delivery guy got into an accident. You'll never guess who showed up at the scene. That's next.

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1: There is a DoorDash delivery guy who got into an accident while he was delivering food one evening, and you are never going to guess who showed up on the scene of the accident, and it wasn't really to ask if he was okay.
2: I DoorDashed some food, and my DoorDasher told me he got in a car accident, and he was like, I can come meet him and get the food from him.
3: I think that's my food right there. I'm about to go get my food.
4: Yo, what's going on, bro? You the DoorDasher?
5: Yeah.
4: You all right? Yeah.
5: Thank you, man.
4: Hey, man, I'm right down the street. I'm like, let me come grab my food. I'm so sorry, bro. Got an accident bringing me my food.
0: And then he went home.
1: Yeah.
0: He went home and ate his food.
1: And then he went home.
6: See, oh, I got my Taco
7: waste
6: Bell
7: the food.
8: Dang.
0: I'm a chili cheesy roll up. I got you.
1: I would legit count it as a loss. Do you know what I mean? Like, you, because then you're in the middle, and then like people see you at the accident, and it's like, yeah.
0: I think you have to give the guy a big tip.
1: Yeah, sure.
0: If you're gonna go, and then stay there until the police come,
1: 100%.
0: It's still eat in front of them.
1: Yeah, I mean, it's fine. That would be the only acceptable case. Yes. This dude got his food and
0: bounced.
7: Yeah, and he had to get the jaws of life. Had to get this guy. I was like, hey, is the food okay?
0: Yeah.
1: Like, well, I mean, you were just right down the street, so I figure I'll just come over here and get it. I don't know.
0: That's hilarious. That's America right there.
1: Yep.
6: I mean, you go get it. Don't tip the guy extra. The whole point of ordering DoorDash so you didn't have to leave the house.
0: Right.
6: Now you got to leave the house.
0: Yeah, if anything, should ask for a refund. You're right, Matt.
6: Like, DoorDash needs to comp me something back.
1: Oh, my gosh.
0: You're supposed to dash to my door.
6: Yeah.
1: Not he tried to dash
0: to your wrecked car.
1: He tried to dash, and then he got into an accident.
0: It happens. Yeah, I didn't know DoorDash, I'm late to the game on this, delivers, like, everything.
1: All of it. Yeah.
0: Is that, it didn't start that way, or did it?
1: Well,
0: it's like anything you want. I mean, obviously they're pushing that big time now. Mm-hmm. You need Band-Aids? DoorDash. I mean, it's like anything.
1: I don't know if it started like that, but they will run to different stores
0: and get
1: for
0: whatever you.
1: You
0: want.
1: Yes. Uh-huh. I don't know. Because Uber, I feel like Uber Eats. Uber was just Uber. Then they added Uber Eats,
0: right.
1: And now I feel like you can get anything at Uber.
7: Yeah, Landon does Uber Eats at times when he pretended he had a job at Chick-fil-A in order to get last-minute money. Yeah. He's like, I need a vape. I'm going out for an hour.
1: Would he stop at other places? Or just food? Was it just food?
7: Oh, no, it was just food something about your age.
1: That's right.
0: Oh,
1: yeah.
0: Mm.
1: Yeah. I have ordered from Costco before through Instacart, and I have been told that I will not be receiving my wine because the person doing the shopping was under 21.
0: You're like,
7: oh,
0: okay,
7: really?
0: Fire them immediately is what you said. Can you get me a manager?
7: You know,
1: is that no wine out?
7: The price is more expensive when you do it that way. Not only are you paying for the Instacart and everything else and the fees, but also your prices on the website are more expensive.
1: Yes, they are slightly for Costco.
0: Pay for
1: convenience. I do pay for the Instacart, which does lower it because I have the thing. However, I am very aware the reason I'm doing it is for convenience.
7: Okay.
1: So I'm okay with it.
0: I, as someone who used to deliver pizza in college, I can't have stuff delivered anymore. It's just too much.
1: The certain fees, I'm like, this. That's really the only one. I only use Instacart because I do pay for it. But all the other ones, I'll cancel out.
7: Even Instacart, you notice this, you get that one fee, but then there's like two smaller fees still on the bottom. What's that all about?
1: It's not as much as like a DoorDash or all the other ones.
0: Yeah.
7: McDonald's ends up costing you like $30. Mm-hmm.
1: I just can't do
0: it.
6: Yeah, I can't do it.
0: My son, I told you guys, and I'm sure maybe not Katie yet or Matt, but we'll get like a freaking Monster Energy drink and pay $15
1: absolutely
0: to have a DoorDash.
1: Not.
0: I'm like,
1: no.
7: Such a waste.
1: No.
0: The money you have is from me
1: mm-hmm.
0: or from birthday gifts from your, and I know it's your money, but like from my mom or my brother or family members. No, you ain't spending $15 on a Monster.
1: No.
0: Can you take me to a grocery store or can you take me to a gas station? I'm like, also no.
1: Also, not going to happen.
0: I had Eli real quick. He DoorDashed for me. He's like, can we go to the store? I'm like, we don't need to go to the store. Let's get a couple things. Said, I'll do all the shopping for you. I was like,
1: You just have to drop him off?
0: And it was like a Saturday night. And I was tired. And I was like, ugh. And the food line is seriously 3 minutes from my house. I'm like, all right, fine. Just get a couple things. Make sure you get this. Dude snuck in his pack of Monster Energy drinks.
6: Of course he did.
0: It's like $30
7: don't
0: for
7: ever
0: like
7: have
0: six
7: him
0: or whatever.
7: Go shopping for you. He's not going to get the sale prices. I only buy what's on sale.
0: He did call. He said, Dad, they have Diet Dr. Peppers for this or this. I was like, get the ones in the bottle. That's a better deal. He's like, okay. But everything else, he didn't care.
1: Yeah, I know. It's not his money.
0: He's like, all Monster. I'm like, no, I thought you wanted food. It's all Monster Energy drinks. No.
1: That is his sustenance.
0: Yeah. And you're 14. You don't need it. Trust me. He doesn't need any extra energy. Jeez.
1: Yeah.
0: All right. Reminder, our Jared and Katie's Three Girls, One Mic comedy night is in 2 days. It is literally this Friday. You're looking for plans for your girls or for a date night or for the guys' night, big fun night out. This is the perfect thing for you. It is at the Carolina Theater this Friday starting at 7:30. General admission only $20, VIP. 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Some of those are left where you can meet us. You can have food. 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
1: I will say the one thing I took from it is like, I would hook up with a Nordic alien.
2: We know.
1: Yeah, I mean, I think you would too.
2: Listen,
1: for a single
2: guy.
3: Maybe the reptilian.
2: I think at this point in your life, Jared, you should go for maybe like not a human.
1: Yeah, the praying mantis.
2: Yeah,
1: one?
2: I think something outside the box, man.
1: Okay. Oh, a little.
3: Praying mantis is in nature. The female kills the male after intercourse.
2: That's what you should go for.
1: I've been emotion killed already.
2: Exactly.
1: Just to finish the job.
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James Farthing, he was the winner of Kentucky's largest ever Powerball jackpot, has just been arrested for the fifth time since winning that $167 million jackpot. Yeah, the money has not been good for him.

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Your 107.5 KZL weather. Kind of gross, kind of cold. Not going to get any warmer today. 60 for the high with rain off and on all day today. Tonight, 55. Tomorrow, rain off and on all day. Heavy at times, 60 for the high. 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

imagine this. Back in 1996, you go to a wrestling match and you see The Rock for the first time. It's his first debut wrestling match. He signs your ticket. It's amazing. That ticket just went up for auction and sold for $11,000.

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Somber says he's not a Nepo baby, despite what people are saying. He did not get ahead because of his parents' careers. 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

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And if you need some good news, it's Fat Bear Week up in Alaska. 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

1075 KZL. If you have a dog, you know they tilt their head a lot. Like they're trying to understand something. A big study was done on why they do it, and scientists still don't know. I can't.

I saw this late yesterday, and I'm still trying to understand it. You know the logo on the Laughing Cow packaging is a smiling laughing cow? Well, it's been changed to a serious expression, and there's a QR code on the packaging. And when you scan it, it takes you to a website that says, "We need to talk." I don't know what's happening. It's just cheese, y'all. 107.5 KZL.

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Congratulations to Ella Langley. This song right here has broken the all-time Billboard Hot 100 record, becoming the longest-running number one song. Just hit the week 23, knocking out Mariah Carey's All I Want for Christmas Is You. 107.5 KZL.

Jared and Katie in the mornings, three girls, one mic comedy night is Friday night at the Carolina Theater in downtown Greensboro. 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
1: 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I could be

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We got some heavy rain today, off and on. 60 for the high. Tonight, 54. Tomorrow, heavy rain in the morning. 63 for the high.

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Katie from Jared and Katie in the Morning says she witnessed the rudest thing ever at a concert recently. 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

Y'all, I am so excited. Friday night, it's Jared and Katie's Three Girls, One Mic Comedy Night at the Carolina Theater, downtown Greensboro, with three amazing comedians. 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Just when I-

When you go to LA, sometimes you do see celebrities, but this would be incredible. Justin Bieber just walking in a park in LA, sat down with a drum circle and did a little impromptu performance for parkgoers. 107.5 KZL.

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First, the bad news. Rain, sometimes heavy, today and tomorrow. Highs in the low 60s. Not very warm. Tonight down to 55. But then, we'll get into the 40s tomorrow night. Friday through the weekend, in the 70s and sunny. 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
1: 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They say what they gonna say. Have a drink, clink.

107.5 KZL. I'm Josie, and it's time for me to kayak home in this crazy weather. Look, be careful out and about, especially with the heavy rain moving in tonight. Let me get out of here. Jason Goodman is next. See you tomorrow.

95 KZL, Jason Gibbon in. Have you gotten your tickets to Jared and Katie's Three Girls, One Mic Comedy Night happening this Friday at the Carolina Theater? 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

Joker-in-Law is part of the Meet the Parents movie series starring Robert De Niro and this time featuring Ariana Grande. 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

107.5 KZL weather. Cold tonight, dropping down to 54. Tomorrow, some rain, 61 for the high. Looking better on Friday, Saturday, and Sunday, though. 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

The date's approaching, October 7th in Charlotte. Olivia Rodrigo at the Spectrum Center. If you missed that one, she has another one. The next night, October 8th, at the same place. Olivia Rodrigo now. This is Drop Dead on 107.5 KZO.

Ella Langley did it. Record breaking for this song right here, being number one the most weeks ever in history, beating out Mariah Carey's All I Want for Christmas. Ella Langley now. This is Choosin' Texas on 107.5 KZL. Good for her.

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0: 107.5 KZL, I'm Jason Goodman. The cooler weather is here. Angie in Winston-Salem, what's up with you?
1: I'm going out of Cancun. My flight's on time, and I'm ready to get out of here.
0: All right, rub it in our faces, why don't you?
1: Yes, I can't wait to escape the cold.
0: Take me with you.

0: 1075 KZL, Jason Goodman, Brian in Lexington. What's the best of the day for you so far?
1: Well, the best of the day for me is that the manager of my department is off for the next week.
0: Why is that the best?
1: Not only do we not have the pressure of this guy all over us, but now we can actually get something done. I have one of these managers that just screws everything up and causes double or triple work. So we're all kind of happy that we can relax a bit and actually get something done.

0: Loving, I'm living, so we turning up. Yeah, we turning
1: it
0: up.
1: Pretty scary for Simone Biles. Apparently, three masked men broke into her home and stole her Porsche. What's up with all these celebrities getting targeted? Don't they have security? You would think so. It's 107.5 KZL. Teddy swims now.

the Girl Scouts out with a new cookie. It's a cookie for your dog, believe it or not. Oh, by the way, 175 million Girl Scout cookies are sold in the U.S. each year. My gosh, that's a lot. 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

Della Lefty live in concert January 25th of next year in Charlotte at the Spectrum Center. 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

Stalker-in-Law, part of the Meet the Parents movie series, coming out November 25th, starring a lot of the original members like Robert De Niro, this year also including Ariana Grande. 107.5 KZL, Ariana Grande now.

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1: This is the shortest song we've ever played. 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It's 1 minute and 36 seconds. 107.5 KZL. Enjoy the next minute.

excited, you should be excited too, to get out of the house and have some fun with Jared and Katie's Three Girls, One Mic Comedy Night happening this Friday night at the Carolina Theater. 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
1: 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For just a

going to be cooler tonight, down to 54. Tomorrow, only up to 61 and some rain throughout the day. Friday, Saturday, and Sunday looking a whole lot better. Your 107.5 KZL forecast brought to you by Dudeman Law Group, fighting for triad families just like yours for over 20 years in a community we call home.

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3: Hey, Katie here for Growin' Green. 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

Jonas Brothers going to be live in concert, and we have your tickets tonight with Tripper. Be listening to the Top 8 at 8 to get yours. I'm Jason Goodman. I got to go. Back tomorrow morning with Jared and Katie in the morning on 107.5 KZL. See ya.

107.5 KZL Tripper, welcome in. We'll tell you all about Jared and Katie's Three Girls, One Mike comedy night. Also, give away a couple of pair of Jonas Brothers tickets. That's all coming up.

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16: Oh.

We got a great way to take your mind off things. Have some fun. Jared and Katie's Three Girls, One Mic Comedy Night. It's a great night of stand-up comedy. Three fantastic comedians. It's coming up this Friday. $20 for tickets right now. Carolina Theater is where we're going to be.

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said, I got drive, I don't need a car. Money really all that we fiendin' for. I'm doing things they ain't seen before. Bands ain't dumb, but extreme is sore. I'm a demon lord. Fall off what? I ain't seen the horse. Called your bluff, better cite the source. Fame ain't something that I need no more.

Brothers going retro on their official website. It's pretty cool if you want to check it out. We're giving away a couple of pairs of tickets to see them in Raleigh. That's Jonas Brothers Live in Raleigh next week. That's next Thursday. If you want to go, Lenovo Center. We've got the first pair coming up next. Part of the top 8 today countdown. It all starts at 8, so pay attention all the way to number 1. Good luck. 107.5 KZL.

It's Tripper. The countdown is on. It's the Jonas Brothers and the Burning Up Tour all over again. Going to hit Raleigh next Thursday. If you want to go, we got a pair of tickets on the way on this countdown. Keep track 8-1. Most requested songs in the triad all day. It's E85, Don Toliver, number 8.